0: coming up this hour with Elena and Carly Pierce.
1: I didn't really ask for it. I didn't mean to do that.
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0: It's Backstage Country. I'm Elena. We got Carly Pierce here all week talking about all kinds of stuff, including the new album, Honest Women. Carly, the word vulnerable is being used, like, I mean, so much around this album. And I feel like it's always been used for you. I mean, you've, over the last decade, been very vulnerable with all of us as fans and with and through your music and everything.
1: Yeah.
0: I mean, I feel like that is something that that made me such a fan from the beginning, is the fact that you've always been so open. And it's gone, like, your fans have been able to grow up with you.
1: I know.
0: Which is what's really cool. I mean, like, I feel like I've grown up with you. Especially,
1: totally.
0: Like, gone through, like, all my 20s and into 30s and, like, you know, have been able to relate through so much that you're going through. Mm-hmm. Is that the ultimate goal of yours, like, to be able to take us on that journey along with you?
1: Yes. Yeah. I think everybody's different, and I think what I have learned, people are not like walking up to me on the street being like, oh, I loved your outfit that you wore last night, or I saw that, like, you know, drama that you're in on social media, or mm-hmm. I heard your hit song on the radio. They're coming up to me and they're like, I played your song at my dad's funeral, or I got out of an abusive relationship because of your music, or you made me feel not alone. Like, my purpose, I didn't really ask for it. I didn't mean to do that. Like, I didn't mean to write all these songs like this, but I think my purpose is more about other people feeling less alone than anything else, which, great. Yeah. Like, I wish that people could have the experience that I get to have every day, because it's a very I feel sometimes like a therapist, and I am not
0: you are a lot of people's therapist, let's be honest.
1: But I'm always like, oh, I take on people in meet and greets. It's heavy. Like, they come and they bring, it's heavy.
0: That's what I was just going to ask you, because you are only human when it comes down to it. And, like, you creating these projects, mm-hmm. like, you're also processing your own emotions. You're being your own therapist. You're doing all, you know, but that's a lot to take on. Mm-hmm. And I imagine you kind of said it, but, like, you get that a lot, like, the heaviness. How do you manage that?
1: It's hard. I mean, it's hard to be, I'm such an empath, and I think this career has caused me to be even more. Just when I look out in the crowd, I know who's hurting. Mm-hmm. I can see it now. And it's, again, I can't take their pain away, but I can at least make them feel seen. And I think listening to people's stories, it's like, you realize, I don't know, I think it's also made me, when I'm like, why isn't my song farther on the chart? Or why are my likes on TikTok not this? Yeah. It's like a reality check of, like, look at, like, the impact that this song has made on this person, or look at what this person's carrying. Like, your problems are not it. Like, chill out.
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7: Rain will be moving out through the overnight hours, and we'll see temperatures by daybreak dropping into the upper 60s. We'll heat things back up into the low 90s on Friday afternoon with sunshine, a few clouds mixed in. Should be in good shape, though, for football games. Mid-90s and hot and humid into the weekend. In the 2 News Weather Center, I'm Chief Meteorologist Michael Sager.
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it's Carly Pearce. 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
1: We heard you, and we miss you too. 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

0: It's Elena on Backstage Country along with this week's co-host Carly Pierce. And I want to talk more about this new concert residency situation you got going on. Now that you're going to be out there for really the next 2 months straight, I mean, this is every weekend. It's wild. What are you looking forward to aside from like being with everybody and being able to perform these songs, you know, really for the first time for the new album? What part of tour life are you looking forward to getting back into outside of that?
1: I'm excited to be in a city for more than 12 hours.
0: Yeah,
1: I'm excited
0: to be there
1: 2 days.
0: That's right.
1: You know, like we can set it all up and my crew can like go have a fun day in a city for once.
0: Yes.
1: That's a really special thing. People have no idea what it takes to be on the road. And I think about my crew, they don't see anything except a venue. And this will give them the opportunity to walk around or go do something. And for us, it's like just to be stationary. The life is so fast. And to be able to just like do the same thing twice in a row is like a gift.
0: I didn't really think about that. Yeah. That's going to be a whole game changer for you and the crew. Is there a place that you're most looking forward to because you've been wanting to do something in the city? Not for the crowd, but
1: I mean, I love New York. Yeah. I love Chicago.
0: That's where you're wrapping up, right?
1: Yes.
0: New York.
1: I love, again, I haven't really spent much time in Toronto. We're going to go up there. I'm always in and out, but then I can like actually go do something, you know, just like be a human being.
0: Yes. Yeah. I think that is also going to show probably in those shows.
1: Oh my God. It's going to be awesome.
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7: Rain will be moving out through the overnight hours, and we'll see temperatures by daybreak dropping into the upper 60s. We'll heat things back up into the low 90s on Friday afternoon with sunshine, a few clouds mixed in. Should be in good shape, though, for football games. Mid-90s and hot and humid into the weekend. In the 2 News Weather Center, I'm Chief Meteorologist Michael Sager.
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1: This is a Fox News alert. I'm Tom Graham. The second and final night of the Republican midterm convention in Texas as the party looks to motivate supporters ahead of the midterms. House Speaker Mike Johnson accusing Democrats of being too extreme.
2: Right now, they have opened the doors for the Democrats, Socialists of America in their big tent, they say.
1: Vice President J.D. Vance will speak later, followed by President Trump. Democrats, meantime, hoping to retake Congress this November. The Justice Department is accusing UC Berkeley Law School of illegally discriminating against Asian and white students, favoring black applicants. The college pushing back.
3: The law school's dean responded, saying Berkeley scrupulously complies with both federal law and California law, which ban the use of race in public college admissions since 1997.
1: Fox's Jill Nato. 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
6: 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I'm this week's host, Carly Pierce.
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1: I feel like they're always random.
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0: It's Backstage Country. I'm Elena. We got Carly Pierce co-hosting with me this week. And Carly, there's a lot going on in your life. Obviously, the new music, which we talked a lot about. But I always find it hilarious just like seeing what news cycles will latch onto. And recently, they ran with this story of, you know, I'm content not having kids. Do you remember the last news story that like they latched onto that you weren't expecting?
1: What do... I feel like they're always random for
0: right?
1: me. Like, they're like dumb. And I'm like, huh. Okay. And it's always funny, like on social media, I can say, you know, my videos never go viral for like my music. Mm-hmm. They go viral for me pointing hair extension out on stage, falling on stage, you know, getting this close to Riley Green. It's
0: right.
1: just funny. Like people are just, it's hilarious.
0: Do you actually have fun with that though? Like,
2: I love it.
0: Yeah.
1: When that hair extension came out of my hair, I was looking around and I was like, is Sydney filming? Like, I was like, you cannot fabricate what this is about to do. And I was right.
3: Don't go anywhere. 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
10: Rain will be moving out through the overnight hours, and we'll see temperatures by daybreak dropping into the upper 60s. We'll heat things back up into the low 90s on Friday afternoon with sunshine and a few clouds mixed in. Should be in good shape, though, for football games. Mid-90s and hot and humid into the weekend. In the 2 News Weather Center, I'm Chief Meteorologist Michael Sager.
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And coming up, the story behind my song, Happy for Myself.

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0: Muskogee, we heard you and we miss you too. The Muskogee Sky Kings are gearing up for an exciting return as preparations begin for the 2027 season. Player tryouts start this October. 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Follow the Muskogee Sky Kings on social media and stay tuned for announcements, appearances, and opportunities to get involved. The countdown is on. 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
1: It's Backstage Country. I'm Elena. Carly Pierce is here this week, and that means we get to talk about a bunch of tracks from the new album, Honest Woman, which is available everywhere now. You actually released this one a little bit early, mm-hmm. Happy for Myself, mm-hmm. which is something, it tackles something that's a little bit taboo, mm-hmm. but it's inevitable, mm-hmm. comparison.
2: Yep.
1: We all do it. Yep. And it can be such an isolating feeling, and I feel like you really captured that in this song. The fact that it's a waltz is also like really haunting to me, like extra haunting, and just makes it, it just gets me. But did writing this one help to process a real life scenario?
2: This is a real story.
1: Wow.
2: My assistant, she's quite a bit younger than me, and she was close to getting engaged a few years ago and asked me to go look at rings with her. And I was so excited for her. I was like, oh my God, yes, of course. And I went in there, and as I'm watching her get to have this experience, I'm having this very weird jealousy and almost anger at her. I was mad at her, and I couldn't figure out what to do with it. And I remember going home and feeling really conflicted about it. And I realized it was envy of, I am so happy for you, but you're younger. You don't know what I've been through. You know, all these things that we do as people. Mm-hmm. Where's mine?
1: Yeah.
2: I want mine. I want my happy ending. And I wrote this song, and I knew that if more people were honest, we live in a world where you open your phone and you are constantly reminded of what you have or what you don't have, or if you're successful or if whatever. And it's a hard thing to remain happy through.
1: Mm-hmm.
2: And I think just hearing the stories, I knew that this song would relate in a relationship way. I knew that people who were struggling with infertility, it would reach them. I had a girl post her cancer journey, and she's waiting to ring the cancer-free bell.
1: Mm-hmm.
2: Comparison is a real thing, and I think two things can be true at the same time.
1: Mm-hmm.
2: You can be happy for somebody in your life, but you can long for your own story.
1: Yeah. Did you share with, is that Sydney?
2: Oh, yeah.
1: Yeah.
2: She's in another room.
1: Is she? Yes. I mean, we've all been able to follow along with her story as well through you.
2: Yes.
1: How did she react to this song?
2: I played it for her very quickly, and I said, I'm really sorry that I wrote a song about you. And in true Sydney fashion, which I hope that more people can have a mindset like Sydney, and I hope people have friends like Sydney, because it broke her heart. She was like, I hate that you feel this way. It wasn't how dare you. It was such an encouraging friend. And again, if you're honest with people, life is so much richer. And I'm grateful that I shared that with her, because she really felt like this was an important song for the album as well, because she knew that it would help people. And we've all experienced that.
1: And I imagine that probably strengthens your friendship.
2: Of course. There's not anything that I couldn't talk to Sydney about.
1: I love that. Yeah. And this song is another one that really will help a lot of people to process those emotions, because, we don't talk about it enough.
2: No.
1: And it's okay. And to have those feelings, just as long as you process them. And there is no set timeline.
2: No. And it can give hope to anybody who maybe is in the middle of it and is sad and is struggling. You will understand. It will reveal itself.
1: Let's go ahead and give that hope right now while you introduce it.
2: Hey, it's Carly Pierce, and this is Happy for Myself off my new album, Honest Woman, on Backstage Country.

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5: Rain will be moving out through the overnight hours, and we'll see temperatures by daybreak dropping into the upper 60s. We'll heat things back up into the low 90s on Friday afternoon with sunshine, a few clouds mixed in. Should be in good shape, though, for football games. Mid-90s and hot and humid into the weekend. In the 2 News Weather Center, I'm Chief Meteorologist Michael Sager.
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1: This is a Fox News alert. I'm Tom Rigotti. It's night two of the Republican midterm convention in Dallas. One of the speakers, Health and Human Services Secretary Robert F. Kennedy Jr. He talked about how he was a lifelong Democrat until 2 years ago when the party pulled out all the stops to remove him from presidential primary ballots and then coronated then-Vice President Kamala Harris after former President Joe Biden ended his reelection bid.
2: No voter ever cast a primary ballot for Kamala Harris. No elected delegate was ever consulted. The party of no kings simply anointed a queen.
1: He later endorsed President Trump and is now spearheading his Make America Healthy Again initiative. Vice President J.D. Vance and the president are speaking tonight. This has been a Fox News Alert. I'm Tom Rigotti.
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0: It's Backstage Country. I'm Elena. We got Carly Pierce here all week long. It's been so much fun catching up.
1: Thanks for having me.
0: Of course. And I'm just thinking about everything you've accomplished. You know, I've known you for probably over a decade now. And I've loved just watching you and championing you and seeing everything that, like I said, you've accomplished. But this upcoming year, you're going to be celebrating a decade since your debut album.
1: Yeah.
0: Which has got to be like put you in a reflecting kind of area. And something that I would like to know from then to now, how much has your definition of success changed?
1: Oh my Lord, how much time do you have?
0: Right?
1: You know, this is a morbid thought, mm-hmm. but it's honest. I thought having a number one song would mean that I made it. Mm-hmm. I thought playing the Grand Ole Opry. Well, I certainly getting a CMA award. Oh, being a member of the Grand Ole Opry. Oh, winning a Grammy. Those things are wonderful. They are near and dear. Nobody can ever take them away from me. They did not fulfill me. And I think what I have learned in 10 years, which I would go back and tell that little thing, I would tell her, superficial success and fleeting moments, they bring you temporary joy, but they do not bring you fulfillment. And you have to go find fulfillment outside of the roller coaster ride of life.
0: I won't even touch anything after that. That is beautifully said.
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6: Rain will be moving out through the overnight hours, and we'll see temperatures by daybreak dropping into the upper 60s. We'll heat things back up into the low 90s on Friday afternoon with sunshine and a few clouds mixed in. Should be in good shape, though, for football games. Mid-90s and hot and humid into the weekend. In the 2 News Weather Center, I'm Chief Meteorologist Michael Sager.
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0: I'm Elena. We got Carly Pierce hosting with me this week, and it's a big week for you, Carly.
1: Yes.
0: I mean, big month, really, in general. You just released the new album, Honest Woman, and now, this week, you are going to be kicking off the tour.
1: Yes.
0: Which is a very different tour setup. You know, you're playing two nights and everywhere, mm-hmm. which is, like, it sounds exhausting to me already. I'm like, I don't know how, like, that's so much, but so cool. How has it been watching this vision start to come together? Because it is a really different concept.
1: It's so fun. I started to just, I wanted to change things up.
0: Yeah.
1: I've been touring for 10 years. I've played every stadium, arena, theater across America,
0: yeah.
1: some overseas. And I'm grateful for all of that. But what I have found, I don't want to sing in a stadium. I want to sing in the theaters. I like getting up close and personal, as close as I can get, because people come to hear me sing and to talk.
0: Mm-hmm.
1: Like, we have conversations. I stop my show, I'll sing songs that they want, and I love that. That's my whole reason for doing this.
0: Mm-hmm.
1: And I felt like this was the right album to be able to quite literally bring it up close and personal with you and go back to some of the venues that I played when I was first starting out and just make it a unique experience to where maybe fans aren't like, oh, I already saw her there. It's going to be this, this, and this. It'll be the same thing. But really let them see, oh, this feels different, because
0: mm-hmm.
1: I feel different. I feel like a different person.
0: You seem different, honestly.
1: I don't know. I don't know how to explain it. I feel like something has really shifted in me, and I feel really in like the best place, and I just want to like change it up.
0: Yeah.
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13: Rain will be moving out through the overnight hours, and we'll see temperatures by daybreak dropping into the upper 60s. We'll hit things back up into the low 90s on Friday afternoon with sunshine, a few clouds mixed in. Should be in good shape, though, for football games. Mid-90s and hot and humid into the weekend. In the 2 News Weather Center, I'm Chief Meteorologist Michael Sager.
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1: This is a Fox News alert. I'm Ted Lindner. It's night two of the Republicans' midterm convention in Dallas. It'll be wrapping up after the president delivers the keynote address. Vice President J.D. Vance speaking a little bit earlier.
2: The contrast in this election, ladies and gentlemen, it's not about this or that policy. It's about the party of common sense beating the party of the crazies. Let's send these lunatics packing and govern our country for the future.
1: The midterm elections now less than 2 months away. Lindsey Clancy's lawyer asking a Massachusetts judge to spare her a second trial for killing her children following a mistrial due to a hung jury.
3: Defense attorney Kevin Reddington asking the judge to acquit Lindsey Clancy of first-degree murder charges to prevent a second trial, arguing prosecutors don't have enough evidence and no rational jury could find beyond a reasonable doubt that she had no mental disease or defect.
1: Fox's Kristen Goodwin. 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
7: That's me, Carly Pierce. 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

0: It's Backstage Country. I'm Elena. We got Carly Pierce here this week, all week long, which means we get to talk about all kinds of stuff.
1: I love it.
0: Including the new album, yes. Honest Woman. Is there a song on here that you guys spent the most time on trying to find its sound and make it right?
1: I feel like there were a few. I feel like Happy For Myself took a dance for a minute where we really wanted it to have that vulnerability and that stripped down feeling. So we had some time working on that one for sure. And then there's a couple songs like Why God, Why Me that we tried to find the instrumentation. I mean, some of the songs were recorded with no electric bass. It was all upright. And some of the players we moved around that were really big bluegrass and well-respected bluegrass players. And then we would have, I mean, it was, there's so much that went into just weaving this record together to really feel like me.
0: You know, I found it really interesting, the production on the final song, the way that you end the album, it's not on like this note that you're expecting. Mm-hmm. It's kind of on like a haunting, like, tell me a little bit about that.
1: I wanted to start the album with Dream Come True. I wanted to end with Why God, Why Me. And that's so funny that you hear that like that. What the whole record for me embodies in my own life is perspective. Mm-hmm. And your journey's never over. Mm-hmm. So I think I didn't want it to feel final.
0: Oh, that gave me chills.
1: So I wanted it to kind of, I don't know what's next and it's scary, but if you have faith, it'll get you through it. So it's kind of like almost like a,
0: yeah,
1: almost taking your next breath because I don't know where I'm going to go.
0: I love that. That is a really powerful, really creative way to, because it stuck with me.
1: Yeah, I love that. I love that.
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7: Rain will be moving out through the overnight hours, and we'll see temperatures by daybreak dropping into the upper 60s. We'll hit things back up into the low 90s on Friday afternoon with sunshine, a few clouds mixed in. Should be in good shape, though, for football games. Mid-90s and hot and humid into the weekend. In the 2 News Weather Center, I'm Chief Meteorologist Michael Sager.
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And coming up, the story behind my current single with Riley Green, If I Don't Leave, I'm Gonna Stay.

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1: It's Backstage Country. We've got Carly Pierce here. I'm so excited that you're here, that we can talk about all this new music. It's finally out there. It's not just yours anymore.
2: Thank the Lord.
1: I know. I bet that's got to be such a relief.
2: Yes.
1: And one of these, your collaboration with Riley Green, I mean, that had to have been a relief even just earlier this year when you announced that it was him that you were going to be teaming up with.
2: So excited.
1: Because what a secret to keep. I mean, how long did you keep that in your back pocket?
2: This was one of the last songs that we recorded for the album.
1: Oh.
2: So I didn't have to wait that long on this one. But I was so excited and couldn't wait for people to hear it because I think it's a really special duet.
1: Did you always want it to be a feature? Like it was always a duet?
2: Mm-hmm. I did. And again, people ask me all the time, like, how do you pick your duet partners? Mm-hmm. I just had this feeling that he was the right voice. I could hear him singing it. I sent it to him and he immediately said he was in.
1: So being able to see the immediate success that this song has seen and people just salivating over it. I mean, the video alone and then the song, just we get requests for it all the time. Just what is it like watching this in real time and the success of the song?
2: It's fun. I mean, getting to kind of have an idea in your head and watch it come to life and it kind of exceed what you hoped for is really a fun thing. And I'm such a fan of other artists. So getting to collaborate and tell stories that you need kind of two people to tell is so fun.
1: Yeah. You tell this story, like I said, in the video as well.
2: Mm-hmm.
1: You know, we were all freaking out. We're like, oh my God, it's so steamy. It's just a beautiful video.
2: Thank you.
1: But how did your mans feel about watching this video?
2: I feel like that's always the question of the hour.
1: Right? I mean, I'm curious.
2: I mean, to be honest, no pun intended, he didn't love it because he's a man. I always say, like, if he was a country artist and he was like, I'm going to go do this video with Ella, I'd be like, no, you're not.
1: Yeah.
2: No, you are not. But he's such a cheerleader for me.
1: Wow.
2: And he was as supportive as he could be through that, but he was ready for it to be over.
1: Did he watch it?
2: He watched the video once. Everybody in my life, like, right now, they watch it. He watched it once and he said, you did a really good job. I don't really want to see it again.
1: Let me erase that from my memory. Men in Black that.
2: Exactly. He's like, we're good. I don't really want to talk about it again. That was fine. Okay, bye.
1: Perfect. Yeah. Good for him. Will you go ahead and introduce this song? Because I want to hear it over and over again.
2: Yes. Hey, it's Carly Pierce. And this is If I Don't Leave, I'm Gonna Stay, featuring Riley Green off of my new album, Honest Woman, on Backstage Country.

0: This is Carly Pierce, your co-host of Backstage Country this week. 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
6: Rain will be moving out through the overnight hours, and we'll see temperatures by daybreak dropping into the upper 60s. We'll heat things back up into the low 90s on Friday afternoon with sunshine, a few clouds mixed in. Should be in good shape, though, for football games. Mid-90s and hot and humid into the weekend. In the 2 News Weather Center, I'm Chief Meteorologist Michael Sager.
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0: That was so much fun. Already wrapping up this Thursday edition of Backstage Country. I'm Elena, along with this week's host, Carly Pierce.
1: Thanks, Elena. I am having such a good time getting to hang out and sharing some of the stories behind my new album and more.
0: We're loving every minute of it. You got one more day in ya.
1: You know it, always. In the meantime, we'll see y'all back here tomorrow on Backstage Country.

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1: This is a Fox News alert. I'm Sue Gosman. Night two of the Republican midterm convention in Dallas. President Trump, once again, a keynote speaker addressing those in attendance.
2: You got to do me a favor. You got to get out and vote, and you're going to pretend I'm on the ballot. Because in a way, I am on the ballot. Because if they get in, they're going to take away all of the things that we got. And we can't let that happen.
1: HHS Secretary Robert F. Kennedy Jr. also spoke. He paid tribute to conservative activist Charlie Kirk on the one-year anniversary of his killing.
3: I can't stand here without thinking about him. Charlie believed that people from all different political traditions could find common ground in their love of country.
1: Lindsay Clancy's attorney is asking a judge now to spare her a second trial. America's listening to Fox News.
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4: Rain will be moving out through the overnight hours, and we'll see temperatures by daybreak dropping into the upper 60s. We'll heat things back up into the low 90s on Friday afternoon with sunshine, a few clouds mixed in. Should be in good shape, though, for football games. Mid-90s and hot and humid into the weekend. In the 2 News Weather Center, I'm Chief Meteorologist Michael Sager.
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1: News. I'm Ted Linder. Night two of the Republican midterm convention in Dallas, wrapping up with President Trump delivering the keynote address once again and doubling down on his promise to issue a Trump dividend.
2: Our country has never done better. We're taking in trillions of dollars. There's never been any country, not even close, that's come anywhere near. So it's we win $5,000 for every adult. We love our adults. It's about time we take care of our adults.
1: Senate Minority Leader Chuck Schumer accusing the president of trying to bribe Americans for their votes. And a Florida man convicted in one of a series of suspected killings that became known as the Hog Trail Murders in the 90s has been put to death. 72-year-old Daniel Owen Conahan Jr., the state's 15th person executed this year. 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
5: Rain will be moving out through the overnight hours, and we'll see temperatures by daybreak dropping into the upper 60s. We'll heat things back up into the low 90s on Friday afternoon with sunshine, a few clouds mixed in. Should be in good shape, though, for football games. Mid-90s and hot and humid into the weekend. In the 2 News Weather Center, I'm Chief Meteorologist Michael Sager.
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4: Rain will be moving out through the overnight hours, and we'll see temperatures by daybreak dropping into the upper 60s. We'll heat things back up into the low 90s on Friday afternoon with sunshine, a few clouds mixed in. Should be in good shape, though, for football games. Mid-90s and hot and humid into the weekend. In the 2 News Weather Center, I'm Chief Meteorologist Michael Sager.
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1: News. I'm Sue Guzman. The Republicans' two-day midterm convention wrapping up in Dallas Thursday night with President Trump once again addressing those in attendance.
2: You got to do me a favor. You got to get out and vote, and you're going to pretend I'm on the ballot, because in a way I am on the ballot, because if they get in, they're going to take away all of the things that we got. And we can't let that happen.
1: HHS Secretary Robert F. Kennedy Jr. also spoke. He paid tribute to conservative activist Charlie Kirk on the one-year anniversary of his killing.
3: I can't stand here without thinking about him. Charlie believed that people from all different political traditions could find common ground in their love of country.
1: Lindsey Clancy's attorney is now asking a judge to spare her a second trial in the killing of her three young children. 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
5: Rain will be moving out through the overnight hours, and we'll see temperatures by daybreak dropping into the upper 60s. We'll heat things back up into the low 90s on Friday afternoon with sunshine and a few clouds mixed in. Should be in good shape, though, for football games. Mid-90s and hot and humid into the weekend. In the 2 News Weather Center, I'm Chief Meteorologist Michael Sager.
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Hotter than the red on the cattle brand. Cause she's a gold digger with a quick trigger. A cast iron skillet's

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3: Rain will be moving out through the overnight hours, and we'll see temperatures by daybreak dropping into the upper 60s. We'll heat things back up into the low 90s on Friday afternoon with sunshine, a few clouds mixed in. Should be in good shape, though, for football games. Mid-90s and hot and humid into the weekend. In the 2 News Weather Center, I'm Chief Meteorologist Michael Sager.
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1: News. I'm Ted Lindner. Today marks the 25th anniversary of the terrorist attacks in America.
2: Remembrance, reflection, and renewed warnings about the threats that still face our country. New York City's Mayor Zoran Mamdani, meantime, attended a memorial mass at St. Patrick's Cathedral in New York Wednesday night as controversy continues over his participation in this year's 9/11 observances.
1: Vice President J.D. Vance will be representing the White House at Ground Zero and will join all the former living presidents in New York City. President Trump will be at the Pentagon. Republicans wrapping up the party's first midterm convention in Dallas, Texas, Thursday night.
3: No empty seats. The fake news. They searched the arena. There are thousands of people outside. They searched the arena for a seat. That's why last night I said, please don't get up and go to the bathroom.
1: The midterm election's now less than 2 months away. 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
4: Rain will be moving out through the overnight hours, and we'll see temperatures by daybreak dropping into the upper 60s. We'll heat things back up into the low 90s on Friday afternoon with sunshine, a few clouds mixed in. Should be in good shape, though, for football games. Mid-90s and hot and humid into the weekend. In the 2 News Weather Center, I'm Chief Meteorologist Michael Sager.
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3: Rain will be moving out through the overnight hours, and we'll see temperatures by daybreak dropping into the upper 60s. We'll heat things back up into the low 90s on Friday afternoon with sunshine, a few clouds mixed in. Should be in good shape, though, for football games. Mid-90s and hot and humid into the weekend. In the 2 News Weather Center, I'm Chief Meteorologist Michael Sager.
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2: News. I'm Sue Guzman. President Trump addressing the conflict in Iran on Thursday. He says Tehran is stringing the fighting along, trying to impact the midterm elections. He tells Fox's Laura Ingraham that the Strait of Hormuz is under U.S. purview.
3: You know, we control the Strait. They don't control the Strait. They control nothing. They have 300% inflation. They're not paying their military. They're not paying their law enforcement.
2: Global oil prices briefly topped the $108 a barrel mark on Thursday. Lindsey Clancy's lawyer asking a Massachusetts judge to spare her a second trial for killing her children.
4: Defense attorney Kevin Reddington asking the judge to acquit Lindsey Clancy of first-degree murder charges to prevent a second trial, arguing prosecutors don't have enough evidence and no rational jury could find beyond a reasonable doubt that she had no mental disease or defect.
2: Fox's Kristen Goodwin. 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
7: Rain will be moving out through the overnight hours, and we'll see temperatures by daybreak dropping into the upper 60s. We'll heat things back up into the low 90s on Friday afternoon with sunshine, a few clouds mixed in. Should be in good shape, though, for football games. Mid-90s and hot and humid into the weekend. In the 2 News Weather Center, I'm Chief Meteorologist Michael Sager.
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4: Rain will be moving out through the overnight hours, and we'll see temperatures by daybreak dropping into the upper 60s. We'll heat things back up into the low 90s on Friday afternoon with sunshine, a few clouds mixed in. Should be in good shape, though, for football games. Mid-90s and hot and humid into the weekend. In the 2 News Weather Center, I'm Chief Meteorologist Michael Sager.
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1: News. I'm Ted Lindner. Today marks 25 years since the terrorist attacks on New York City, Washington, D.C., and Shanksville, PA. Fox's Kevin Cork.
2: Remembrance, reflection, and renewed warnings about the threats that still face our country. New York City's Mayor Zoran Mamdani, meantime, attended a memorial mass at St. Patrick's Cathedral in New York Wednesday night as controversy continues over his participation in this year's 9/11 observances.
1: Vice President J.D. Vance will also be in New York City at Ground Zero and will join the former living presidents. President Trump will pay his respects at the Pentagon. Lindsey Clancy's lawyer asking a Massachusetts judge to spare her a second trial for killing her children.
3: Defense attorney Kevin Reddington asking the judge to acquit Lindsey Clancy of first-degree murder charges to prevent a second trial, arguing prosecutors don't have enough evidence and no rational jury could find beyond a reasonable doubt that she had no mental disease or defect.
1: Fox's Kristen Goodwin. 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
4: A brief break from the heat arrives on Friday, with a few showers and thunderstorms possible. But don't get too comfortable. Temperatures climb back into the 90s this weekend, with some areas nearing 100 degrees Sunday and Monday. The heat looks to stick around into next week. From the 2 News Weather Center, I'm meteorologist Annie Brown.
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4: A brief break from the heat arrives on Friday, with a few showers and thunderstorms possible. But don't get too comfortable. Temperatures climb back into the 90s this weekend, with some areas nearing 100 degrees Sunday and Monday. The heat looks to stick around into next week. From the 2 News Weather Center, I'm meteorologist Annie Brown.
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1: Fox News, I'm Sue Guzman. Remembrance ceremony set to take place today on this, the 25th anniversary of the September 11th terrorist attacks.
2: On September 11th, 2001, 19 hijackers associated with the terror group Al-Qaeda began a series of attacks on targets in the U.S., the deadliest terror attacks on American soil in the country's history. Almost 3,000 lives were taken that day.
1: Fox's Tanya J. Powers. President Trump addressing the conflict in Iran Thursday says Tehran is stringing this fighting along, trying to impact the midterms. Tells Fox's Laura Ingraham the Strait of Hormuz is under U.S. purview.
3: You know, we control the Strait. They don't control the Strait. They control nothing. They have 300% inflation. They're not paying their military. They're not paying their law enforcement.
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5: A brief break from the heat arrives on Friday, with a few showers and thunderstorms possible. But don't get too comfortable. Temperatures climb back into the 90s this weekend, with some areas nearing 100 degrees Sunday and Monday. The heat looks to stick around into next week. From the 2 News Weather Center, I'm meteorologist Annie Brown.
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5: A brief break from the heat arrives on Friday, with a few showers and thunderstorms possible. But don't get too comfortable. Temperatures climb back into the 90s this weekend, with some areas nearing 100 degrees Sunday and Monday. The heat looks to stick around into next week. From the 2 News Weather Center, I'm meteorologist Annie Brown.
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1: Fox News, I'm CJ Papa. 25 years since the 9/11 terror attacks.
2: 19 hijackers associated with the terror group Al-Qaeda began a series of attacks on targets in the U.S., the deadliest terror attacks on American soil in the country's history. Almost 3,000 lives were taken that day at the World Trade Center towers in New York City, the Pentagon in Washington, D.C., and near Shanksville, Pennsylvania.
1: Fox's Tanya J. Powers. The husband of Terry Strada died in the North Tower of the World Trade Center. Earlier, she told Fox and Friends First,
3: "It's actually getting harder as I get older and all of the things that he's missed. When I wake up and I think what's happened in the last 25 years, he has two grandchildren he never met."
1: President Trump will be at the Pentagon. Vice President J.D. Vance will head to Ground Zero in Lower Manhattan. Last night in Dallas, the President and Vice President drumming up support for the party in November at the midterm convention. 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
4: News on the Radio Oklahoma News Network, I'm Trey Davis. A new natural gas unit at GRDA's Choteau Energy Center adds nearly 500 megawatts of power. The utility says the new unit is needed to meet growing energy needs, especially among large load customers. The buying power of ODOT and current funding levels may mean a shift in focus. State Transportation Director Tim Gatt says instead of reconstructing and heavy construction on the state's highway system, the agency may spend more on maintenance.
5: We're not in a panic, but this is definitely something that we've got to start to talk about to make sure that our policymakers are aware of, you know, kind of the needs of the system and where we're at with our investment levels.
4: Gatt will address these concerns before a Senate interim study in October. Highway needs exceed $30 billion, while annual expenditures total about $1 billion. Find more news at RadioOklahomaNews.com. I'm Trey Davis on the Radio Oklahoma News Network.
6: Through the Wheat Checkoff, the Oklahoma Wheat Commission supports the efforts of wheat breeder Dr. Brett Carver and his wheat breeding team at OSU as they develop new varieties for Oklahoma and the Southern Great Plains. The newest release just announced, Wyatt.
7: The genetics will sound familiar. Half of it is Smith's Gold, because the other half is very different. And so this is coming from Romania. The Eastern European wheat sector, that is so important to us. That genetics just fits the Great Plains, particularly the Southern and Central Great Plains, extremely well. I remember seeing the first set of progenies that came from that cross, and I thought, my gosh, this is just heads and shoulders visually above everything else.
6: Dr. Carver says Wyatt has tremendous yield potential.
7: You know, we need to continue to increase that yield potential so farmers still have that competitive edge.
6: The Oklahoma Wheat Commission, working hard for Oklahoma wheat producers.
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18: I don't know. It's love.

The movie soundtrack to Twisters. That's Luke Combs. Ain't No Love in Oklahoma. It's me, Ron. Good morning. Welcome to an Okie Country Friday. Up and running here, as they say, off to a cool start out there. We're at 72 right now. Going to warm up a little bit today. We'll see a mostly sunny sky with a high at 91. Going to get a little bit more heated into the weekend. Partly cloudy, 94 tomorrow, and sunshine, 99 for Sunday. All right, speaking of the weekend, we have got a lot of things to do out there this weekend. Going to try to run through those the best we can. Of course, we got a full slate of high school football on the docket tonight. We've got Sooners football tomorrow. We've got rodeo action in Fort Gibson. The Chili and Bluegrass Festival goes on in Tahlequah. The Bedouin Clown Car Show in Muskogee. The Fishing Derby in Muskogee. And I think that's just to mention a few of the things. We'll try to run through those the best that we can. Also, yes, it is the anniversary, the 25th anniversary of the 9/11 attacks, and I'm still trying to figure out exactly what to do with that. I'm going to get into that more here in just a few minutes. Plus, we'll have our national days for today. In the meantime, though, let's just keep the music rolling. Here's Jason Aldean, and don't tell on me here on Okie Country. Good morning.

0: Country 101.7. It's Miranda, Gunpowder and Blood on this Friday morning. I'm Ron. Got a nice breezy start out there. It feels good. 72. I just quoted a Tony song from the 90s. You remember that one? Feels good. Anyway, 72 out there right now. We're going to see a mostly sunny sky. 91 today. Warmer for the weekend, though. 94 tomorrow. 99 for Sunday. All right, I had mentioned this earlier, and to be honest, I still don't exactly know what to do. It's something in the media that we've had to deal with every year at this time. Of course, it is the 25th anniversary of the 9/11 attacks, and we've been sitting around, you know, trying to figure it out for the past couple of days. You know, what do we do? You know, what do we not do? How do we handle it? How do we approach it? How do we cover it? You know, what do we say? What do we not say? I don't want to say it's a slippery slope, but to be honest, I honestly just don't know. I've got my own personal experience about what I went through that day. Now, not that I was in New York, because I wasn't, and I wasn't in D.C., and I don't personally know anybody that was tragically taken from us. So my story kind of pales in comparison to the thousands and thousands of people that were directly affected and still have to deal with that today. But I will say that I was on the air live that morning when everything went down. And some other events that transpired from that turned my day into one of the most surreal days that I've ever experienced and I will never, ever forget. Now, I thought about sharing that story, but again, my story kind of pales in comparison, and it's, you know, my story. So I go back to, you know, what do we do? I do have a handful of songs that I'm going to be playing throughout the morning that were a direct result from those tragic incidents, including our flashback number one we're going to get to right after the break. But I kind of just figured, hey, I'm going to leave it up to you. It's kind of your call. If you have a story, if you had an experience, if you want to talk about a memory or anything like that, if you lost a loved one, a first responder, a friend, anything like that, if you have a story you want to share, my phone lines are open, 683-1017. But I guess I kind of figured something out. I do have a 60-second clip of some of the news coverage from that day. And then after that, quick moment of silence, and then I thought it would be appropriate to play the national anthem. So hang with me if you want. Otherwise, you can always come back. I'll be back here in just a few.
1: Has crashed into the World Trade Center. That is all the information we have just now.
2: Looks like 6-7 floors were taken out. And there's more explosions right now. Hold on, people are running.
3: Hold on just a moment. We got an explosion inside.
2: The building's exploding right now. You got people running up the street.
4: Oh, another one just hit. Something else just hit. A very large plane just flew directly over my building, and there's been another collision.
5: Oh, my goodness. We're looking at a live picture from Washington, and there is smoke pouring out of the Pentagon. It would appear that there has been another major explosion, this one in the nation's capital,
6: in Shanksville, Pennsylvania.
7: The explosion shook the house clear over here. Then they ran one into the Pentagon and into the World Trade Center, and we're watching it on TV, and this one happened.
8: These acts of mass murder were intended to frighten our nation into chaos and retreat. 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Our country is strong. 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
1: Okay, Country 101.7, now your official 2 News weather forecast.
9: A brief break from the heat arrives on Friday, with a few showers and thunderstorms possible. But don't get too comfortable. Temperatures climb back into the 90s this weekend, with some areas nearing 100 degrees Sunday and Monday. The heat looks to stick around into next week. From the 2 News Weather Center, I'm meteorologist Annie Brown.
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one from Kenny Chesney right there. That is Carry On, It's Me Right Now. That's the lead single from his upcoming album that is going to be released in exactly 2 weeks. Can't wait for that one. All right, thanks for hanging on this Friday morning. Looks like we got a pretty decent day ahead of us. Partly cloudy. I'm going to say mostly sunny. That just sounds better. High today at 91. Right now, we are at 72 across the Oakey Country listening area. All right, our flashback number one today. As I mentioned earlier, we're going to be playing a few songs that came directly from the 9/11 attacks, and this is one of them. It was released in 2002 and spent 7 weeks at number one. Co-written by the singer and songwriter Wynn Varble. Our flashback number one this morning. It's Daryl Worley and Have You Forgotten?

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0: He's there when you wake up. He's there on your morning drive. 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

Oops, all right, back. I want to say that was Casey Musgraves, but honestly, I wasn't paying attention, so I'm not sure. I got sidetracked. I was talking to Keith on the phone. Keith, who works over at Charlie's Chicken on the west side in Muskogee. Keith usually calls me every morning. We get to chatting about a whole bunch of different things, and we literally just lost track of time, like two girls chatting at a sleepover. So anyway, hey, it's me, Ron. Thanks for hanging out with me. I appreciate that. Wrapping up another long work week. Going to be a nice day, though. 72 with a mostly sunny sky for today. Alrighty, hang tight, because we're going to delve into the past here in just a few with our Today in History. But speaking of today, it is going to be a big, fun day. Not only going to give you another chance to get entered into the ultimate backyard makeover, we're going to be out cranking up the party at the grand opening of the new Laundry Dot Laundromat on North York Street in Muskogee. We're bringing the box. We're bringing the Q-tips, but we're going to need your guesses. Also, the folks at Laundry Dot have got a lot of things planned. Man, we're talking music, games, fun, some big giveaways, and they're going to be offering up free washes. That's right, free washes. So stop on down, put your guests in to the Ultimate Backyard Makeover, and have some fun. Bring your laundry. We'll see you 11 until 1 today at the new Laundry Dot. All right, as I mentioned, Today in History is coming up right now. Jared Neiman and Lover to Lover here on Okie Country.

0: Hopi Country 101.7. That's Blake. Stay country or die trying here on this Friday morning. I'm Ron. All right, although we did have some rain yesterday, the burn ban is still in effect, not only for Muskogee County, but all surrounding counties. So let's not get relaxed too soon. The rain was nice, but not nearly enough to take away the burn ban. All right, speaking of that, today we're going to see a mostly sunny sky with a high at around 91. A little bit warmer, though, as we make our way through the weekend. 94 on Saturday, back up to 99 on Sunday. Now, speaking of the weekend, we got some rodeo action coming to the area. Zane Cook Invitational hits the Fort Gibson Roundup Club Saturday night, tomorrow night, 7:30, Sunday at 2. Going to be Bulls, Bronx, Junior Bulls, and Mutton Bustin' on both of those days. Now, you can find out more event information up on our Oki Country Facebook page. All right, well, let's get into some history here this morning. This is where we take a look at things that happened on this day, September 11th. Going to start in the year 1297, known as the Battle of Stirling Bridge. It's when Scottish rebel William Wallace defeated the English. 1777, the Battle of Brandywine in Pennsylvania. Now, Americans lose to the British, but Polish soldier Casimir Pulaski saves the life of George Washington. On this day in 1789, Alexander Hamilton is appointed as the first Secretary of the U.S. Treasury. In 1916, on this date, the first true self-service supermarket, Clarence Saunders Piggly Wiggly, opened up in Memphis, Tennessee. On this day in 1967, a new comedy show that would go on to win 25 Emmy Awards made its debut, starring the likes of Harvey Korman, Tim Conway, Vicki Lawrence, and Lyle Wagner. The Carol Burnett Show debuted on this day in 1967. You want to talk about an all-time great show. From Mrs. Wiggins to the dentist sketch with Harvey Korman and Tim Conway, to the Siamese elephants, to the Gone with the Wind skit. I mean, it was the show was so far ahead of its time. If you ever get a chance, check out some of those episodes. Now, I was going to end with that one, but then I realized there's another very important date today, a date that changed my childhood, because it was on this day in 1977, the Atari 2600 game console is released in North America. Oh, do I remember that fine Christmas morning? I think we knew we were getting it, but I'm not sure if we absolutely knew we were getting it. I think we were hoping we were getting it. And I think one of the first games we had, I want to say it was Enduro. Remember the racing game? We also had track and field. So that one I remember distinctly was track and field. First of all, it was a great game, but it kind of sucked. But it was a great marketing ploy. Because if you remember playing track and field, you had to beat the living daylights out of that joystick to get the athletes to run and jump and throw it. We must have gone through, oh my gosh, 24 joysticks, I think, on that thing. But again, that's pretty brilliant marketing right there. Well, there you go. It's a quick look at some of the things that happened on this day, September 11th, throughout the course of time. That's why we call it Today in History.
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5: A brief break from the heat arrives on Friday, with a few showers and thunderstorms possible. But don't get too comfortable. Temperatures climb back into the 90s this weekend, with some areas nearing 100 degrees Sunday and Monday. The heat looks to stick around into next week. From the 2 News Weather Center, I'm meteorologist Annie Brown.
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9: Fox News, I'm Gianna Gelosi. Vice President J.D. Vance delivered the keynote address last night to wrap up the 2-day RNC midterm convention. Fox's Madeline Rivera.
10: He touched on cultural and economic flashpoints throughout his speech, framing himself as a fighter for family values. Vance received a warm reception, raising more talk that he is President Trump's heir apparent. The vice president took it in, though he says he's focused first on November.
9: Today, Vance will be in New York for the 9/11 ceremony at Ground Zero. President Trump will be the only living president not in attendance. Instead, he's going to a ceremony at the Pentagon.
11: At 9:37 a.m., the plane flew into the western face of the Pentagon. The 59 on board, aside from the hijackers, were killed. And 125 inside the Pentagon were killed, including children and teachers who were visiting on a school trip.
9: Fox's Jessica Rosenthal. 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
12: News from the Radio Oklahoma News Network, I'm Ann Roberts. Oklahoma becomes the first state to have its ban on teaching DEI and CRT legislation upheld by a federal appellate court. State Capitol correspondent Trey Davis explains.
13: House Bill 1775, passed in 2021, prohibiting teaching critical race theory and promoting diversity, equity, and inclusion in K-12 schools. The 10th Circuit Court of Appeals ruled the law may be fully enforced while an ACLU lawsuit to overturn it proceeds, lifting an injunction issued by a federal district court.
12: Quapaw tribal leaders are investigating the deaths of several bison. The tribe says it is working with local, state, and federal officials to determine what happened and identify any contributing factors. Leaders say they are also adding safeguards, training, oversight, and management changes to improve the bison program. From the Radio Oklahoma News Network, I'm Ann Roberts.
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0: Now, you know, I wasn't going to go through the morning without playing that song, especially today. It's Toby Keith getting us into the 7 o'clock hour here on this Okie Country Friday morning. I'm Rod. Well, get out and enjoy today. It's going to be a nice one, mostly sunny out there. 91 across the Okie Country listening area. All right, inviting you to join us on our brand new show tomorrow morning. It's called She's Country. It's hosted by Emily Harlan, and we're going to focus on the women in country music. From Dolly Tarriba to Ella Langley to Lainey Wilson, we're celebrating the women that make country music what it is today and what it has been in the past. Exclusive interviews, biggest hits, and behind-the-scenes stories. Again, tomorrow morning, it all kicks off at 6 o'clock. Now, that show is going to lead right into Sooners pregame. Oklahoma on the road up in Michigan, taking on the Wolverines in the Big House. Again, pregame starts at 8 o'clock. Kickoff is scheduled for 11. All right, hang tight, because I've got some Nashville notes, which includes new Garth Brooks concert dates. CMA nominations are out, and it looks like, oh, geez, we can finally stop wondering. A country music reunion looks to be happening. All right, the folks at Born and Raised have graciously allowed me some more of these three-day general admission wristbands. Now, that event kicks off, I believe the opening is Wednesday. Great lineup, as always. And I've got one of these pairs of the three-day GA wristbands in my hand right now. So I'm going to give you a moment to grab your phone and maybe pull over if you're driving or just get ready to call in. Okay, you ready? 683-1017, 683-1017. First person in is going to get a pair of the wristbands for Born and Raised. Call now. Good luck. In the meantime, here's Chase Matthews and Holding It Down on Okie Country.
1: There's

0: And we're back here on this Soaky Country Friday morning. That's Morgan Wallen, and I got better. I'm Ron. Thanks for hanging out. All right, today, not a bad looking day. 91 under a mostly sunny sky. We're at 72 across the Oki Country listening area right now. All right, a big weekend in Tahlequah. The 46th annual Bluegrass and Chili Festival kicks off later on this afternoon. The gates open at 5. They open up tomorrow at 10 a.m. And if you want some headliners, hold on to your knickers, as they say. I don't know if anybody says that, but headlining tonight, the legendary Ricky Skaggs. And then tomorrow night, the one and only Rhonda Vincent hits the stage. Now, there are a ton of things going on. Food, giveaways, multiple stages, lots of things to see and do. So I would head on over to their Facebook page for the complete event schedule, just to make sure you plan out your day accordingly and to make sure you can take in everything in Tahlequah that's going on. We'll see you out there. All right, we got some Nashville notes here. First up, Garth has announced some more concert dates. Up next on his schedule, Salt Lake City, Utah, October 9th and 10th at the Delta Center. Now, this is actually going to be kind of cool because the concert is going to be recorded for a project called Killer Live. And I don't know all the details, but apparently it's featuring a new way and a new approach to record a concert. And I don't know if it's going to be a DVD or something, but it looks like it's, well, they're telling me that it's going to be released at a date to be announced later. All right, CMA nominations are out. Ella Langley, shocker. Ella Langley leads the way with 9 nominations. Miranda Lambert has 7. Casey Musgraves have 5. Cody Johnson and Chris Stapleton come in with 4 nominations each. CMA Awards, again, going to be hosted by Lainey Wilson on November 18th from Nashville's Bridgestone Arena. And you can catch that on ABC and Disney+. All right, I guess we can finally rest our head easy on our pillow tonight. It looks like Tyler Hubbard and Brian Kelly have hard launched a Florida Georgia Line reunion. Now, they posted something up on their social media. Now, they didn't outright come and say it, but it's kind of one of those, like, well, duh moments. And it looks like the guys are going to get back together for an appearance at next year's Stagecoach Music Festival in April. And we got a happy birthday out there. Charles Kelly from Lady A. If you don't know, he's the real tall one. Charles Kelly, happy birthday. Turns 45 today. There you go, some Nashville notes.
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8: A brief break from the heat arrives on Friday, with a few showers and thunderstorms possible. But don't get too comfortable. Temperatures climb back into the 90s this weekend, with some areas nearing 100 degrees Sunday and Monday. The heat looks to stick around into next week. From the 2 News Weather Center, I'm meteorologist Annie Brown.
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1: Okay, Country 101.7. It's Darius and Comeback Song here on this Friday morning. I'm Ron. All right, the folks at 2 News have just updated their forecast for today. A little bit of a change. Now, they originally said mostly sunny. Now, they are saying there is a chance, a possibility of a chance of a scattered shower throughout the area. You know, I love the way that they cover their own asses. You know, it's like, we're not sure. It might rain, you know, it could. We don't really know. See, that's why I wish, if I could go back and do it again, I would have become a meteorologist, because you could be wrong half the time and still keep your job and people love you. Plus, you get free clothes. That's right. They get free clothes, in case you were wondering about that. Anyway, so now that's in the forecast for today. A chance of a possible scattered shower popping up with a high today at around 91. All right, join us tomorrow night for one of our new shows. It's called Weekend in the Country, where at 6 o'clock we go back and we spotlight 1 week between 1975 and 1999. We're going to count down the top 20 songs from that week, and we'll also take a look at what was going on in the world at that time. Tomorrow night, 6 o'clock, Weekend in the Country. Right here. All right, tonight, busy schedule. High school football action is upon us. I'm going to start here with the Ruffers on the road at Claremore. Now, you can catch all that game right here tonight. Pre-game kicks off at 6:30, and the one, the only, the legendary Bill Huddleston will be on the call. All right, ooh, it looks like the rivalry continues tonight. Fort Gibson at Hilldale. Now, the Muskogee Phoenix did a great article and a story about this game and the rivalry and a 9/11 connection to it. It's a great read. If you get a chance, I invite you to check that out. All right, I have to thank Lainetta, because now we know that Gore is on the road at Canadian, because Lainetta passed on the Gore schedule. Thank you so much. I appreciate that. All right, Shakota is at home taking on Muldrow. Wagner is hosting at Tahlequah, and Warner is at home against Central. Now, if we missed your school, well, you can do exactly like Lainetta did and pass on your team schedule to us, so we'll add it to the list. All right, speaking of football, we got our Sort of Sports report coming up here in just a few. But in the meantime, here's John Party and Boots Up.

0: Well, a very happy birthday headed out to Charles Kelly from Lady A. That's looking for a good time. Now, if you don't know who's who in the group, Charles Kelly is the tall guy. Dave is the other guy. And Hillary, of course, is the girl in the group. Anyway, it's me, Ron. Thanks for hanging here on this Okie Country Friday morning. Now they're calling for a chance of a pop-up shower throughout the day today. Mostly sunny otherwise, with a high at around 91. All right, tomorrow is the... I can't believe it's here already. I wish... It just seems like I was just out there. But the Bedouin Clown Car Show is tomorrow back out at Honor Heights. It all kicks off at 8 o'clock. Now, there's going to be a ton of really cool vehicles. This is a free family event. Going to have door prizes, food, and a whole lot more. So if you get a chance, stop on down and check out all the vehicles there. All right, in the meantime, we've got our sort of sports report here. Well, the NFL is now officially upon us, and ESPN is bringing back its popular In the Air Tonight opening for Monday Night Football. A little bit of a twist, though. Back is Chris Stapleton, along with acclaimed drummer Cindy Blackman Santana on the reimagined version of the classic Phil Collins hit. This year, going to be joined by rapper Ludacris in a new opening sequence. If you haven't checked it out, they've actually dropped it online on YouTube if you want to check it out. Now, they're going to update each and every week before Monday Night Football. Speaking of football, Sunday night, we got Cowboys and Giants. Monday night, Broncos and Chiefs. In case you were wondering, just in case there's any other Packers fans out there like me, Packers, Vikings, Sunday afternoon, but I don't know if the game is going to be broadcast here in the area. I haven't checked yet. NASCAR, Sunday. The green flag drops at the Enjoy Illinois 300 at 2 o'clock, and you can catch that on the USA Network. There we go, that's our sort of sports report this morning.
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2: Modern equipment has changed the traditional dentist's office. One thing, however, remains the same. The bright light above the patient's chair. The light is bright and focused and seems to reveal a great deal more than just one's teeth. Reminds you of those interrogation lights police officers use in old movies. But the dentist's light, bright and harsh as it is, enables the dentist to do necessary work, make the repairs, and let the healing process begin. Jesus Christ, the light of the world, is a bright and penetrating light. If we claim to be without sin, we deceive ourselves, 1 John 1:8. Nothing hides under the light of Christ. Our protests of innocence, our clever defense of our actions, and our convenient rationalizations are revealed from all the inaccuracies and imperfections. This light of the world shows us our need for a Savior, someone to do for us what we cannot do for ourselves. When that which is hidden is revealed, when by God's grace we confess our sin and need, healing can begin. Then Jesus uses his gospel light to reveal to us his salvation. He illuminates the cross, discloses how he died on it, and shows us our place beneath it. No darkness can overcome this light. Thanks be to God.
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0: Hey, Yolanda, Laundry Dot's grand opening is September 11th, and I heard y'all doing something pretty big.
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0: Old Country 101.7 from Denton, Texas. Eli Young Band and Drunk Last Night. Yeah, I always used to call him the Eli Young Band, but apparently that is incorrect. It's just Eli Young Band. It's me, Ron. Thanks for hanging. Before that, we had the band Perry. And if you haven't been keeping up with what's been going on with the Perry siblings, oh, you're missing a whole soap opera. Now, recently, one of the Perry brothers announced up on his social media platform. He did a video and everything talking about some of the what really happened behind the scene things about him being fired and cut off even financially from the band Perry. It's quite an interesting story. If you want to check it out, you can. To put it in a nutshell, I'm pretty sure the Perry siblings will not be spending the holidays together this coming year. So, anyway, all right, coming up at the top of the hour, we got news, we got Sports Flash, and then don't forget, because it is Friday, that means our Straight at 8. Right after the top of the hour, two classic George Strait songs back to back. All right, before you leave work today, if you get a chance, make sure to get you and your coworkers signed up for our pizza party at work. We have teamed up with the folks at Mama Tig's, giving you the honor of having me deliver pizza right to your desk. Now, you got to get signed up and just do it by email. It's very simple. The address is pizza@okiecountry1017.com. All we need to know is where you work and how many you got on staff. Get those emails in right now. All right, we're at 72 out there right now. We should see a mostly sunny sky, maybe some few lingering clouds with a high at around 91. In the meantime, if you're ready, I am ready, because it is time for some news that really isn't news, unless there's no other news in the news. Mega Millions tonight, jackpot set at $209 million. Powerball tomorrow, $232 million. All right, question, how fast do you think you can eat a burrito? Well, a new standard has been set, at least for women. Professional eater Leah Shootcover has reclaimed her Guinness World Record by eating a 1.3-pound burrito in 30.75 seconds. Yeah. A mysterious structure spotted on the seafloor near Papua New Guinea has sparked claims that an alien base may be hiding there. Self-described UFO researcher Scott Waring identified the enormous rectangular-shaped anomaly, suggesting it's about 10 miles long and 4 miles wide. Now, he discovered the formation while exploring the global ocean floor maps. He claims its immense size, unusual shape, and isolated location should suggest it as far more than a natural geological formation, and that aliens are currently living there. Now, dude, it's like, you had me, okay? He had me up until he said aliens were currently living there. Although, they gotta live somewhere, right? What? Don't believe aliens are here? Have you been to Walmart late at night? The folks at Brock's Candy getting us into the Halloween spirit by releasing a perfume that smells like candy corn. Ode to, well, I'd rather smell like it than eat it, but anyway, Ode to Candy Corn has notes of vanilla, sponge sugar, and honey, and the new scent is going to be released exclusively at candycornseason.com on two different drop dates, September 22nd and October 1st. The fragrance, we're going to run you about $22. What's next? Circus peanut perfume or like Necco wafer cologne? Good gravy. There you go. That's why we call it news. That really isn't news. Unless there's no other news in the news. Or if you're an alien at Walmart.
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2: 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Looking at your college football Saturday, Oklahoma, they are going to travel to Ann Arbor as they've got a matchup against Michigan. Oklahoma State They are going to host Oregon on Saturday, and Tulsa, they're traveling to Huntsville for a game against Sam Houston. Let's jump over to baseball. The Texas Rangers, they lose to the Seattle Mariners yesterday by a 3-2 score as they were unable to gain ground on Cleveland in the AL wildcard race. Jake Berger does hit his 26th home run of the season. Series wraps today. Jacob DeGrom on the mound. And the Cardinals yesterday, they lose to the Giants 7-6. Three straight one-run losses to San Francisco. Cardinals off today. Tomorrow, they host the White Sox.
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13: A brief break from the heat arrives on Friday, with a few showers and thunderstorms possible. But don't get too comfortable. Temperatures climb back into the 90s this weekend, with some areas nearing 100 degrees Sunday and Monday. The heat looks to stick around into next week. From the 2 News Weather Center, I'm meteorologist Annie Brown.
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15: News. I'm CJ Pop. An emotional day across our nation, remembering the thousands murdered in the 9/11 terror attacks and those who have perished since.
16: This milestone of 25 years resonates especially because of the passage of time. Today, Vice President J.D. Vance will be here, as long as with the four former living presidents and their wives, the officials and family members. Today, a new moment of silence has been added, a seventh, that to mark all those who have died from 9/11 related illnesses.
15: Fox's Eric Shawn at Ground Zero, sunrise at the Pentagon. The unfurling of an American flag down the building's western side, honoring the 184 people killed there. President Trump will attend that ceremony that begins shortly. 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
17: News from the Radio Oklahoma News Network. I'm Ann Roberts. Governor Stitt orders flags to fly at half staff on all state property today to honor the victims of the 9/11 terrorist attacks 25 years ago. The governor said Oklahoma will never forget the help New York first responders gave our state after the Oklahoma City bombing. Oklahoma first responders returned the favor and went to ground zero. Gasoline prices are on the rise again. Radio Oklahoma's David McCollum explains.
18: An increase in military actions in the Strait of Hormuz drives the price of crude above the $100 per barrel mark once again. Gasoline prices have also risen, with the average price per gallon now sitting at $3.87 in Oklahoma. The Federal Energy Information Administration says they still expect gas prices to relax in the coming months due to the seasonal decrease in driving and expected drop in the price of crude following the midterm elections.
17: From the Radio Oklahoma News Network, I'm Ann Roberts.
19: Through the Wheat Checkoff, the Oklahoma Wheat Commission supports the efforts of wheat breeder Dr. Brett Carver and his wheat breeding team at OSU as they develop new varieties for Oklahoma and the Southern Great Plains. The newest release just announced, Wyatt.
20: The genetics will sound familiar. Half of it is Smith's Gold. The other half is very different. And so this is coming from Romania. The Eastern European wheat sector, that is so important to us. That genetics just fits the Great Plains, particularly the southern and central Great Plains, extremely well. I remember seeing the first set of progenies that came from that cross, and I thought, my gosh, this is just heads and shoulders visually above everything else.
19: Dr. Carver says Wyatt has tremendous yield potential.
20: You know, we need to continue to increase that yield potential so farmers still have that competitive edge.
19: The Oklahoma Wheat Commission, working hard for Oklahoma wheat producers.
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Wrapping up our straight at eight this morning. Two back-to-back from George. Oceanfront property and baby's gotten good a goodbye. It's me, Ron. Officially, that makes us into the 8 o'clock hour on this Okie Country Friday morning. I'm Ron. Not a bad-looking day out there today. They're still saying just a chance of a pop-up shower. Otherwise, we're going to see a few clouds out there. Otherwise, mostly sunny with a high at around 91. A little bit warmer, though, as we make our way through the weekend. 94, some clouds tomorrow. 99 for Sunday. All right, speaking of weekends, we have got a free movie weekend coming up at the Roxy in Muskogee on Friday, September 25th, celebrating the one, the only Dolly Parton, because September 25th is 9 to 5, a free showing of the iconic 1980 classic Dolly Parton movie, 9 to 5.

0: with Jason Aldean and Crazy Town here on this Okie Country Friday morning. Well, thank you so much for being a part of my day. I appreciate that. 69, we're actually cooling out there. 69 out there right now. It's going to warm up a little bit. Not a bad looking day. Mostly sunny. Maybe a chance of a pop-up shower. Otherwise, 91 for the day today. All right, we were talking about free movie weekend at the Roxy coming up. Kathy just emailed me and reminded me that movie night is also going to be at the Papillion at Honor Heights Saturday night, September 19th. Their feature presentation is going to be the original Jumanji starring Robin Williams. Now, the concession stand will be open. Doors at 7. The movie night starts at 8. Now, it is free for members, but if you're a non-member, it's only $5. Great movie, by the way. All right, speaking of movies, let's get to some Hollywood stuff here this morning. Well, I got some bad news if you were a fan of the Netflix series Ransom Canyon. Apparently, they have canceled the show after 2 seasons. The Western romance drama starred Josh Duhamel and Minka Kelly. Wasn't she in Friday Night Lights, a TV show, dark-haired? I think that's her. No, wait. Oh, was she in? No, I'm thinking of Megan Fox. No, she was in Transformers. Good God, I gotta stop thinking. Nothing ever good happens when I think. All right, a Hawaii 5-0 movie is in development. Now, shouldn't it be it? Is it a Hawaii or an Hawaii? Because you're supposed to use an if the next word starts with a vowel or sounds like... I don't know. Anyway, I'm going to go with a. A Hawaii 5 movie is in development at Paramount Pictures with Spider-Man Brand New Man director, a Brand New Day director. What a little U2 there. Anyway, the guy who directed Spider-Man Brand New Day has been attached to the film. Chris Bremer is writing the screenplay. Now, the project is still early in its stages, and no plot details have been unveiled. Snoop Dogg is headed back to the MTV VMAs, not as a nominee, this time as the host. The 2026 Video Music Awards air live from Los Angeles on September 27th. You know what they don't have on that show? At least I don't think they do. They don't have a country video. And I know they don't, well, first of all, they don't play videos on MTV hardly anymore anyway. But, anyway. Wheel of Fortune is getting faster for the upcoming season. Seacrest and Vanna White revealed a new rapid-fire segment called Fortune Frenzy, where contestants race to solve multiple puzzles and earn $1,000 for every correct answer. Now, Seacrest says the new format gets contestants focused immediately and helps shake off those early game nerves. You can check that out. The new season premieres on the 14th. That's next week. And lo and behold, any reason, any excuse that I have to play this, I'm going to. I still get goosebumps when I hear this. It has been announced that the original Star Wars movie is headed back to theaters for its 50th anniversary. Disney, Lucasfilm, and IMAX have announced the 1977 classic will return to the big screen next year, presented in IMAX for a limited run at select theaters beginning on February 19th. Now, this might have something to do with the new Star Wars movie called Starfighter, starring Ryan Gosling. That film is set to hit theaters next year on May 28th. I don't care. The original Star Wars IMAX in theaters? Take my money. Take my money right now, because I'm there. Now, they will have a list of all the theaters coming up here sometime very, very soon. There you go. There's some Hollywood happenings out there for you today.
1: He's there when you wake up. He's there on your morning drive. And he's even at work with you. Ron Stevens and the Okie Country Morning Show on 101.7 KTFX.
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7: A brief break from the heat arrives on Friday, with a few showers and thunderstorms possible. But don't get too comfortable. Temperatures climb back into the 90s this weekend, with some areas nearing 100 degrees Sunday and Monday. The heat looks to stick around into next week. From the 2 News Weather Center, I'm meteorologist Annie Brown.
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1: Okie Country 101.7, Alan Jackson. On this Patriot Day and National Day of Service and Remembrance, commemorating the events of 9/11 25 years ago. It's me, Ron. Thanks for hanging out. All right, we were talking earlier about, you know, how exactly do we approach the subject, cover it, talk about it, and whatever. And at first, I wasn't going to tell you my story. And don't get me wrong, it's not a story like many, many, many others, you know, with losing loved ones and things like that. But I think there's some, pertinency in my experience from that day. Let me give it to you kind of briefly here. I was working at a radio station in Marquette, Michigan. There was a TV on in the studio, and I just happened to look up at the same time that they switched over to the national news coverage. And you could hear, actually, you know, in the building, everybody else going, wait, what? Huh? What happened? So they all came into the studio, and we were just trying to relay the information the best we could out to the listeners, and we were literally on the air live when the second plane hit. And everybody was like, what the, you know, you can fill in your own word right there. And we were just stunned. We didn't know what to do. Again, we were just trying to relay information the best we could. Finally decided to just switch everything over to the ABC satellite news coverage because they knew better than, you know, what was going on than we did. Anyway, a short time after, I got a call from a friend of mine who was a part-time pilot, and his family owned a restaurant in Marquette, Michigan. And he said, what are you doing? And I said, well, we're watching this. I said, yeah. Anyway, he decided, because he was a pilot, he had been talking to some of the people out. I got to preface by saying Marquette, Michigan is the home of the former Sawyer Air Force Base, which has one of the longest runways in the entire country. And he had heard that they, or the FAA, or FAA had begun to reroute plans or planes to land there. And so he asked if I wanted to help, and I said, yeah, what do you need? So he gathered up a bunch of people, and they went to maybe their own homes or stores. We went to the restaurant and just gathered up just a bunch of, you know, food and water and anything else that we thought people might need, because there's not a whole lot out there at the Air Force Base at that time. So anyway, when we got out there, there were already like four or five planes that had landed, and it was literally a scene out of a movie. Most of the people had no idea what was going on. They were terrified. They were crying. Some people couldn't speak English, and you know, it was just so bizarre. And then you'd look up in the sky, and you would see, you know, maybe like three or four or even five more planes just circling, waiting for their turn to land. And it was the same thing. Whenever time a plane landed, people got off. They didn't know what was going on. So we kind of set up a little staging area inside the hangar, and there were a couple of TVs in there. So we were trying to gather people in there and help them and help us try to figure out what was going on. And again, it was just such a surreal experience, you know, telling these people for the first time, you know, what had happened, and realized that, you know, they were on a plane that could have been involved in something like that. It's something that's going to stick with me forever, basically. So like I said, it wasn't, you know, maybe not the most tragic of stories or whatever, but at least I like to think that I helped some people, you know, after what happened. Maybe not. I'm not sure. But anyway, so that's my story on my day on September 11th, 2001. So anyway, I'm going to take a quick break, but we'll be back with more. Hang on.
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5: A brief break from the heat arrives on Friday, with a few showers and thunderstorms possible. But don't get too comfortable. Temperatures climb back into the 90s this weekend, with some areas nearing 100 degrees Sunday and Monday. The heat looks to stick around into next week. From the 2 News Weather Center, I'm meteorologist Annie Brown.
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3: Today, Vice President J.D. Vance will be here as long as with the four former living presidents and their wives, the officials and family members. There will be the four moments of silence.
1: That is Fox's Eric Shawn earlier this morning. The GOP wrapped up its midterm convention in Dallas Thursday, the president and VP addressing that crowd.
4: The vice president made no mention of the $5,000 checks that President Trump teased if Republicans keep their majorities in Congress, but the president brought it up again. The Committee for a Responsible Federal Budget says the president's plan would amount to $1.2 trillion, adding that tariff revenues would not be enough to offset the cost.
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9: News. From the Radio Oklahoma News Network, I'm Ann Roberts. Flags on state property are flying at half staff today to honor those killed in the attacks in New York City, Washington, D.C., and Pennsylvania on September 11, 2001. Today marks the 25th anniversary of the 9/11 attacks. In the executive order, Governor Stitt said, Oklahoma will never forget the help New York City first responders gave to Oklahomans in the aftermath of the Oklahoma City bombing. At least 8 Oklahomans were killed in the 9/11 attacks. Quapaw tribal leaders are investigating the deaths of several bison. Radio Oklahoma's David McCollum explains.
10: The tribe says it's working with local, state, and federal officials to determine what happened and identify any contributing factors. Tribal leaders say they're also adding safeguards, training, oversight, and management changes to improve the bison program.
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Okay, Josh, are you on 1.7? Darius, and don't think about it here on this Friday morning. I'm Rod. All right, not a bad looking day in store for us today. At least that's what they're telling us. We'll see a few clouds lingering. 91 for a high today. 94 tomorrow, 99 into Sunday. All right, don't forget, later on this morning, in less than 2 hours, another shot to get entered into the ultimate backyard makeover. I'm going to be out at the grand opening of the new Laundry Dot Laundromat location on North York Street in Muskogee. That's right. The Q-tips will be there, and we're going to need your guess. On top of that, there's going to be food, music, some big giveaways, and the folks at Laundry Dot are going to be offering up free washes. So bring your guests, bring your laundry. Well, heck, bring everybody down. It's going to be fun. From 11 until 1 this morning, the grand opening of the new Laundry Dot location on North York Street in Muskogee. All right, coming up, we're going to delve into the past with our Today in History. But in the meantime, here's Kenny and Living in Fast Forward here on Okie Country.

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0: McCollum and that pretty hard here on this Okie Country Friday morning. Well, I appreciate you spending some time with me. I enjoy that. Otherwise, I'm just staring at the wall, talking to myself, and then people point and laugh more than they usually do when I'm out on the streets. Anyway, 91 for a high today. We'll see a few clouds, but overall, not a bad-looking day. Now, into the weekend, going to warm up a little bit. 94 tomorrow, 99, though, on Sunday. All right, complete forecast is coming up from the folks at 2 News Weather. Speaking of the weekend, a lot of things going on. Hopefully, we'll see you out at one of them. Got some rodeo action in Fort Gibson tomorrow night and Sunday afternoon. Downtown block party in Muskogee tomorrow morning. The Bedouin Clown Car Show at Honor Heights Park. We got the Bluegrass and Chili Festival in Tahlequah this weekend. A lot of things going on. As I mentioned, hopefully we'll see you out at least one of them, maybe even more. All right, let's get into some history today. This is where we take a look at events that happened on this day, September 11th, throughout the course of time. For example, it was on this day in 1297. The Battle of Stirling Bridge took place. This is where Scottish rebel William Wallace, that's right, portrayed by actor Mel Gibson. What was the name of that movie? I just remember him yelling, "Freedom!" Braveheart. That was Braveheart was the movie. Yeah, William Wallace was a real guy, by the way. Look him up. Interesting story. Anyway, he beat the English. 1777, on this day, the Battle of Brandywine in Pennsylvania. Now, Americans lose to the British, but Polish soldier Kazimierz Pulaski saves the life of George Washington. In 1789, Alexander Hamilton is appointed as the first Secretary of the U.S. Treasury. Isn't he on? He's on. Which dollar bill is he on? The 20, 50, 10, 100, 20? I can't remember. Anyway, 1916 on this date, the first true self-service supermarket, Clarence Saunders Piggly Wiggly, opens in Memphis, Tennessee. Now, I remember before that, it was like Olson's Mercantile on Little House on the Prairie, where you walked up to the counter and you told the person what you wanted, and then they had to go get it from all the shelves. New concept, by the way. In 1967 on this date, a new TV comedy sketch show debuted, starring Harvey Korman, Tim Conway, Vicki Lawrence, and Lyle Wagner. That's right, the Carol Burnett Show debuted on CBS on this day in 1967. Classic show. And it was on this day in 1977 that the Atari 2600 is released in North America. Changed my life forever. I still love the Atari 2600, and I wish I had one. Anyway, that's a quick look at some of the things that happened on this day throughout the course of time. That's why we call it Today in History.
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6: The heat backs off slightly today and tomorrow, but don't expect much for relief. Heat index values still top 105 degrees, with triple-digit temperatures returning this weekend. Rain stays limited, worsening drought and fire weather concerns. From the 2 News Weather Center, I'm meteorologist Annie Brown.
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6: The heat backs off slightly today and tomorrow, but don't expect much for relief. Heat index values still top 105 degrees, with triple-digit temperatures returning this weekend. Rain stays limited, worsening drought and fire weather concerns. From the 2 News Weather Center, I'm meteorologist Annie Brown.
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8: News. I'm CJ Pop with the solemn process of reading the names of the victims from the 9/11 terror attacks. This at the Pentagon.
9: Specialist Craig S. Amundson, United States Army.
8: At Ground Zero, Terry Strada, whose husband died in the North Tower of the World Trade Center.
10: You are missed more with each year that passes. But how can it be 25 years and still we have no justice for the role that Saudi Arabia played in your murder?
8: Fox's Eric Sean is there.
11: After the names are read, a new moment of silence to honor all those people who have died from 9/11 related illnesses since the attack.
8: The August Consumer Price Index comes in line with expectations at 3.4% year over year, but costs jumped 0.4% on a monthly basis. 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
16: News from the Radio Oklahoma News Network. I'm Ann Roberts. The fate of a state House member could be determined later this month. Radio Oklahoma's Ken Johnson has an update.
17: September 24th is the date for the House Rules Committee to send House Speaker Kyle Hilbert recommendations about workplace behavior allegations against Republican Representative Danny Williams of Seminole. No one is talking about what the recommendations are. Williams will face Democrat Blake Cummings in November.
16: Former NFL player LaShawn Johnson is sentenced to 5 years for his August 2025 conviction on 6 felony counts of connected to running a dogfighting and trafficking operation. Authorities seized 190 dogs from Johnson's property in Broken Arrow. The Department of Justice says it was the largest number of dogs ever seized from a single individual in a federal case. From the Radio Oklahoma News Network, I'm Ann Roberts.
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Okie Country 101.7, that's Ella Langley and Morgan Wallen kicking off 5 in a row. Still have Carly Pierce, Dylan Scott, and Blake Shelton on the way. Right now, Corey Kent and Wildest Her on Okie Country.

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0: do. Carly Pierce putting the finishing touches on five in a row on Okie Country 101.7. Good morning, I'm Ryan Diamond. 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
6: The heat backs off slightly today and tomorrow, but don't expect much for relief. Heat index values still top 105 degrees, with triple-digit temperatures returning this weekend. Rain stays limited, worsening drought and fire weather concerns. From the 2 News Weather Center, I'm meteorologist Annie Brown.
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0: Country 101.7. That's Carrie Underwood and Cry Pretty. How you doing? I'm Ryan Diamond. Today is Friday. Thank God it's finally Friday, September 11th, 2026. Today is Bravehearts Day, National Hot Cross Bun Day, International Cloud Appreciation Day, National Sup Day, Patriot Day, National Make Your Bed Day, Libraries Remember Day, No News is Good News Day, Stand Up to Cancer Day, and September 11, National Day of Service. 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

0: Cole Swindell and Girl Dad on Okie Country 101.7. How you doing? I'm Ryan Diamond. Hey, stick around. Ron and Shell are out and about with the Okie Country Ultimate Backyard Makeover. They will be at the grand opening of the new Laundry Dot Laundromat at 1921 North York Street in Muskogee. They'll be there from 11 to 1. It'll be your chance to guess how many Q-tips are in the box. If you get it right, you could win a prize package worth more than $7,000, including a Gravely zero-turn mower from Woodco Outdoor Living, plus a ton of stuff from Okie Mart and Marvin's Mowers. 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
9: The heat backs off slightly today and tomorrow, but don't expect much for relief. Heat index values still top 105 degrees, with triple-digit temperatures returning this weekend. Rain stays limited, worsening drought and fire weather concerns. From the 2 News Weather Center, I'm meteorologist Annie Brown.
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3: Fox News, I'm Angelo Bavaro. From bells tolling in New York City to President Trump addressing the nation at the Pentagon, America remembers 9/11.
4: 25 times we have gathered at this hallowed place and at Ground Zero in New York and a lonely field near Shanksville, Pennsylvania.
3: The attacks left nearly 3,000 people dead that day. Inflation rose largely as expected in August.
5: The consumer price index rose 0.4%, up 3.4% for the year, holding steady from July. Core CPI, excluding food and energy, rose 0.3%, slightly higher than forecast.
3: Fox's Ginny Cassola. AAA's national average for diesel hit a record $6.05 per gallon. 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
6: News of the Radio Oklahoma News Network. I'm Ken Johnson. A former NFL player finds out his punishment for his federal conviction connected to a dogfighting and trafficking ring. Radio Oklahoma's Ann Roberts with more.
7: LaShawn Johnson is sentenced to 5 years for his August 2025 conviction on 6 felony counts connected to running a dogfighting and trafficking operation. The Department of Justice seized 190 dogs from Johnson's property in Broken Arrow, which is the largest number of dogs ever seized from a single individual in a federal case. Johnson will serve 3 years of supervised release and pay $30,000 in fines.
6: Both OU and Oklahoma State have high-profile games tomorrow. OU travels to Ann Arbor to take on Michigan in the Big House. Both OU and OSU have high-profile games tomorrow. OU travels to Ann Arbor to take on Michigan in the Big House. Oklahoma State has its first home game Saturday, hosting the number 6th-ranked Oregon Ducks. Radio Oklahoma News Network, I'm Ken Johnson.
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0: Jordan Davis and Luke Bryan putting a bow on five in a row on Oakey Country, 101.7. It's time now to check in with Ron and Shell. They are at the grand opening of the new Laundromat at 1921 North York Street in Muskogee with the ultimate backyard makeover. What's happening, guys?
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2: Hey, thanks, Ryan. Man, I wish you were here, too. Now, we were telling you that the folks at Laundromat were going to be throwing a party today for their grand opening, but I did not expect anything like this. This is awesome. We got Wild Bill's, All-American Barbecue Food Truck, Stupefying Joe's, Cones and More. 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It is a beautiful day out here today. Laundry Dot, the grand opening, 1921 North York Street in Muskogee. Now, make sure to ask Caleb or Yolanda. 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It is your shot at this prize package worth around $7,000. And all you need to do is guess how many Q-tips are in the box. 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
7: The heat backs off slightly today and tomorrow, but don't expect much for relief. Heat index values still top 105 degrees, with triple-digit temperatures returning this weekend. Rain stays limited, worsening drought and fire weather concerns. From the 2 News Weather Center, I'm meteorologist Annie Brown.
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0: Okie Country, 101.7, that's Gary Allen, and every storm runs out of rain. How you doing? I'm Ryan Diamond. It's time now to check in with Ron and Shell at the new Laundry Dot Laundromat at 1921 North York Street in Muskogee. They're out there with the ultimate backyard makeover. What's happening, guys?
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2: Hey, Ryan, thanks. Hey, man, it's me, Ron, and I'm telling you what, this is a party like I have not seen in a while. It is a beautiful Friday morning. We're hanging out at the all-new Laundry Dot location, 1921 North York Street. With me now is the star of the party, the star of the staff. Yolanda is here. My life has been better since I've met you.
3: You're so crazy.
2: And I wanted to make sure, I know you're busy doing all the stuff here, but why should people come down today? What's going on inside Laundry Dot?
3: Oh, man, we've got it going on in there. We're giving out free washes today. For a limited time, you're going to get up to 3 washes.
2: Oh, okay.
3: And we will help you get situated in there no matter what size. We've got several different sizes. We've got giveaways. We'll hook you up with a free wash. Come down and see us. And we've got raffle today.
2: Giving away a TV?
3: We're giving away a TV. We're
2: giving sign up for that.
3: And I think it's 1 per entry.
2: No. Oh, darn it. 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
3: Yeah. 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
2: There you go. 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Yolanda, you're hired.
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2: Come on down and see her. 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Bring your laundry, bring the family, bring the kids, bring everybody. Come on down. It is the grand opening of the all-new Laundry Dot location, 1921 North York Street. 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
3: The Q-tips.
2: Yeah, we got the Q-tips.
3: Okay.
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3: Oh, yes.
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0: Talk. Dustin Lynch and Easy to Love on Okie Country 101.7. How you doing? I'm Ryan Diamond. Hey, let's check in with Ron and Shell, broadcasting live from the grand opening of the new Laundry.Laundromat. 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
2: Hey, Ryan, thank you so much, man. I feel bad. I'm sorry that you're stuck in the studio. This is turning out to be a bigger party than I ever thought it was going to be. 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I'm sorry that you're stuck in the studio. This is turning out to be a bigger party than I ever thought it was going to be. It's the grand opening.

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2: The heat backs off slightly today and tomorrow, but don't expect much for relief. Heat index values still top 105 degrees, with triple-digit temperatures returning this weekend. Rain stays limited, worsening drought and fire weather concerns. From the 2 News Weather Center, I'm meteorologist Annie Brown.
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0: Davis.
1: The annual tradition of reading nearly 3,000 names of those lost in New York, the Pentagon, and in Shanksville, Pennsylvania, where Gordon Feltz lost his brother Edwin on Flight 93.
2: It's a piece of our history, and it's a piece particularly for our current generation. 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
1: President Trump attended the ceremony at the Pentagon.
3: No one can ever prepare for a day like 9/11. 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
4: News of the Radio Oklahoma News Network. I'm Ken Johnson. A Love County traffic stop along I-35 results in the arrests of three men. County Sheriff Andy Cumberledge says when a deputy did the stop, two of the occupants had Oklahoma warrants. And when a K-9 officer searched the car, 6-gallon-sized bags containing more than 13 pounds of meth were discovered. Groundbreaking in Kingston for the new bridge over Lake Texoma. The new $400 million structure replaces the original Roosevelt Bridge, which opened in the 1940s. Senator James Lankford says the old bridge has seen better days.
5: It is in desperate need of replacement. This is the largest transportation project in all of Oklahoma.
4: Construction of the new bridge is expected to be completed by late 2029. Radio Oklahoma News Network, I'm Ken Johnson.
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Kenny Chesney kicking off five in a row on Okie Country 101.7. Let's keep that five in a row rolling. Here's Miranda Lambert and Little Red Wagon on Okie Country.

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0: Cole Swindell putting the finishing touches on five in a row on Okie Country 101.7. Good afternoon. I'm Ryan Diamond. It's time now once again to check in with Ron and Shell at the new Laundry Dot Laundromat here in Muskogee. What's happening, guys?
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2: Hey, thanks, Ryan. Appreciate it. You know, Shell was here. But since they're offering free washes here today at the grand opening of Laundry Dot on North York Street, she went home to get her laundry to come back and do it because it's free. I guess I can't blame her either. So anyway, again, we're hanging out. It is the grand opening Laundry Dot, new location on North York Street in Muskogee. Now, not only all the fun and festivities going on here, we also have the box. 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Got a prize package, around $7,000. Practically everything that you would ever want to turn your backyard into the ultimate backyard. And your next chance to enter is going on right now. We got food trucks, we got snow cones, we've got free washes, I mentioned that earlier. Some huge giveaways going on inside. Raffles, just a ton of stuff. When I tell you they're throwing a party, they're throwing a party here. It's the all-new grand opening of Laundry Dot Laundromat on North York Street in Muskogee. I'm going to go back in, see what I can find. Some people are putting their guesses in, and I'll check back in with y'all in just a little bit. But I would more love to see you come out and see me in person.
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6: The heat backs off slightly today and tomorrow, but don't expect much for relief. Heat index values still top 105 degrees, with triple-digit temperatures returning this weekend. Rain stays limited, worsening drought and fire weather concerns. From the 2 News Weather Center, I'm meteorologist Annie Brown.
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0: Okie Country 101.7, that's Brad Paisley, and I'm going to miss her. How you doing? I'm Ryan Diamond. Hey, if you wanted a shot at winning the Ultimate Backyard Makeover, now's your chance. Ron and Shell are broadcasting live until 1 o'clock at the grand opening of the new Laundry Dot Laundromat at 1921 North York Street, right here in Muskogee, and you can go out there and guess at the Ultimate Backyard Makeover. 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What's going on, guys?
1: 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The Cowboys have some depth issues on the offensive line. Left guard Tyler Smith going on injured reserve, and that means that TJ Bass is going to start at left guard in his place. Another guard has an injury concern as well. Backup right guard Johnny Cornelius has a knee injury, and that knee injury did limit him in practice on Wednesday. The Cowboys are getting ready to open up their season against the Giants. That's going to be coming up on Sunday. A day earlier on Saturday in college football, Oklahoma looking for a 2-0 start to the season. They'll play at Michigan. Oklahoma State, they're hosting Oregon as Oklahoma State looks for their first win. And Tulsa football on Saturday travels to play Sam Houston.
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5: So yes, again, we're just cranking up the party here. First of all, it is a chance for you to get entered into the ultimate backyard makeover. The box is here, and it is stuffed with Q-tips. Come on down and give your guess. We're also here. It's the grand opening of the all-new Laundry Dot Laundromat location on North York Street in Muskogee. Kind of give you an idea. Next door to York Street Tire, across the street from Marvin's Mowers, and just kind of kitty corner from that strip mall that has Pinkies, Nail Status, Toledo Finance, Cricket, Balance Body, that little strip mall, kind of right across the street from that. I mean, honestly, you really kind of can't miss it. We got food trucks out here. We got snow cones. They are giving away a ton of stuff, including lawn chairs, TVs. They've got other raffles going on. Also, they're offering up free washes for a limited time during the grand opening. So bring your laundry down. Well, heck, just bring everybody down. And also, make sure to put your guests in for the ultimate backyard makeover. Here till 1 o'clock, the grand opening of the new Laundry Dot location on North York Street in Muskogee. It's me, Ron, hanging out and just scrub-a-dubbing here on Okie Country.
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0: 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I'm Ryan Diamond. Let's do our final check-in with Ron and Shell at the all-new Laundry.Laundromat at 1921 North York Street in Muskogee. They're out there with the ultimate backyard makeover. What's going on, Ron and Shell?
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2: Hey, Ryan, thanks, man. I'm going to bring you back some laundry detergent or something just for working at the studio while we're doing this. 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Now, that's not only for today. It is for a limited time during the grand opening this coming week. Now, if you don't get a chance to stop by here today, first of all, I'm sorry. I wish you could because it's a big party going on here. They are rethinking the way that you do laundry. I know you can do laundry at home, or maybe you have laundry facilities in your building or your complex, but here, I'm telling you what. 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It's more technology in laundry machines than I've ever seen. So again, if you don't get a chance to come out today, please visit them sometime and check out what they can do for you. Anyway, ultimate backyard makeover. The box is going to be here for just a few more minutes. The party continues on until about 1:30. It's the grand opening of the all-new Laundry Dot location, 1921 North York Street in Muskogee. I'm Ron, broadcasting live here on Oakey Country.
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9: The heat backs off slightly today and tomorrow, but don't expect much for relief. Heat index values still top 105 degrees, with triple-digit temperatures returning this weekend. Rain stays limited, worsening drought and fire weather concerns. From the 2 News Weather Center, I'm meteorologist Annie Brown.
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1: News on Angelo Bavaro. The reading of the names happening in New York City to remember victims of 9/11 25 years later.
2: Christopher Michael Colasanti.
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1: Widow Terry Strada pausing to call out Saudi Arabia.
4: My husband, Tom Strada. You are missed more with each year that passes. But how can it be 25 years and still we have no justice for the role that Saudi Arabia played in your murder?
1: President Trump paying his respects at the Pentagon.
5: The 25 years since have shown us the even greater power of the American spirit to endure and prevail and to win.
1: And another ceremony also happening at the Flight 93 Memorial in Pennsylvania. 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
6: News of the Radio Oklahoma News Network. I'm Ken Johnson. A Love County traffic stop along I-35 results in the arrests of three men. County Sheriff Andy Cumberledge says when a deputy did the stop, two of the occupants had Oklahoma warrants. And when a K-9 officer searched the car, 6-gallon-sized bags containing more than 13 pounds of meth were discovered. Groundbreaking in Kingston for the new bridge over Lake Texoma. The new $400 million structure replaces the original Roosevelt Bridge, which opened in the 1940s. Senator James Lankford says the old bridge has seen better days.
7: It is in desperate need of replacement. This is the largest transportation project in all of Oklahoma.
6: Construction of the new bridge is expected to be completed by late 2029. Radio Oklahoma News Network, I'm Ken Johnson.
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9: A lot can change in just a few hours. And that's why the Radio Oklahoma News Network gets you plugged into the news from overnight and what is to come today. Ann Roberts focuses on the issues from Stillwater to Norman and Cushing to Weatherford. 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

Bailey Zimmerman kicking off five in a row on Okie Country 101.7. Still have Luke Combs, Casey Musgraves, and Sugar Land on the way right now. Thomas Rhett, Beautiful As You on Okie Country.

0: 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Good afternoon. I'm Ryan Diamond. Stick around. 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
9: The heat backs off slightly today and tomorrow, but don't expect much for relief. Heat index values still top 105 degrees, with triple-digit temperatures returning this weekend. Rain stays limited, worsening drought and fire weather concerns. From the 2 News Weather Center, I'm meteorologist Annie Brown.
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0: Okie Country 101.7. That's Jason Aldean and why. How you doing? I'm Ryan Diamond. It is time now for the Finally Friday edition of Stupid News. Well, a 24-year-old Florida Keys man is facing charges after deputies say they found him naked in a private swimming pool in Marathon. Authorities say Rockin' Rock Gene was reportedly walking naked in public before deputies located him trespassing on private property. Investigators say he was combative and deputies used a taser to take him into custody. The incident didn't end there, though. After being taken to the hospital, deputies say Gene bit a sheriff's deputy on the arm, sending the deputy for medical treatment. Gene now faces charges including battery on a law enforcement officer and criminal mischief. According to the Monroe County Sheriff's Office, it was the second encounter involving Gene that day. Earlier, deputies responded to a local business where he was reportedly acting strangely and was ordered to leave the property. So he was naked, combative, trespassing, and bit a deputy. Apparently, Florida man is less of a stereotype, more of a career path. That's stupid news for your Friday. Stick around. Chase Matthews up next on Okie Country 101.7.
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0: Luke Combs and Rethink Some Things on Okie Country 101.7. Good afternoon. I'm Ryan Diamond. Hey, don't forget, tonight the 2-0 Ruffers hit the road to take on Claremore. You can catch all the action all season long right here on Okie Country. 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It's Muskogee Ruffers football on Okie Country.
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9: The heat backs off slightly today and tomorrow, but don't expect much for relief. Heat index values still top 105 degrees, with triple-digit temperatures returning this weekend. Rain stays limited, worsening drought and fire weather concerns. From the 2 News Weather Center, I'm meteorologist Annie Brown.
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1: News. I'm John Saucier. President Trump and other members of the administration gathering the Pentagon to honor lives lost in the September 11th terrorist attacks 25 years ago today. President Trump said the future generations will remember the legacy of 9/11.
2: When future generations come here in 25, 100 or 250 years from now, they will stand in a nation that is free and unyielding in the face of evil.
1: Similar ceremonies taking place at Ground Zero in New York City and the Flight 93 Memorial in Shanksville, Pennsylvania. Michigan Democratic Senate candidate Abdul El Sayed, in a video posted on X, called for Americans to pay tribute to the victims of the attacks by building a better nation.
3: We honor today the memories of those who were lost by doing what her attackers and detractors could never do, by building. We build an America that is bigger.
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4: News from the Radio Oklahoma News Network. I'm David McCollum. It's been 25 years since hijacked airliners flew into the Twin Towers and the Pentagon. Flags on state property are flying at half staff today to honor those killed in the attacks in New York City, Washington, D.C., and Pennsylvania on September 11, 2001. At least eight Oklahomans were killed in the 9/11 attacks. A former NFL player finds out his punishment for his federal conviction connected to a dogfighting and trafficking operation. Radio Oklahoma's Ann Roberts reports.
5: LaShawn Johnson is sentenced to 5 years for his August 2025 conviction on six felony counts connected to running a dogfighting and trafficking operation. The Department of Justice seized 190 dogs from Johnson's property in Broken Arrow, which is the largest number of dogs ever seized from a single individual in a federal case.
4: 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For the Radio Oklahoma News Network, I'm David McCollum.
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0: Justin Lynch closing the book on five in a row on Okie Country 101.7. Good afternoon. I'm Ryan Diamond. Stick around to your dad joke of the day on the way. 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
6: The heat backs off slightly today and tomorrow, but don't expect much for relief. Heat index values still top 105 degrees, with triple-digit temperatures returning this weekend. Rain stays limited, worsening drought and fire weather concerns. From the 2 News Weather Center, I'm meteorologist Annie Brown.
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0: Okie Country, 101.7, that's Tucker, Wetmore, and Brunette. How you doing? I'm Ryan Diamond. It is time now for your dad joke of the day. And on Fridays, we let Siri take over the dad joke telling duties. Hey Siri, tell me a joke.
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Florida Georgia Line, and I love my country on Okie Country 101.7. I'm Ryan Diamond. That's a wrap for me, but now for you, Maverick's going to take over the cockpit. I'll be back bright and early Monday morning at 10 a.m. Going to leave you with music from John Party. It's called Boots Off. Remember, if you ain't laughing, you ain't living. Have a good weekend. Maverick's up next on Okie Country.

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6: The heat backs off slightly today and tomorrow, but don't expect much for relief. Heat index values still top 105 degrees, with triple-digit temperatures returning this weekend. Rain stays limited, worsening drought and fire weather concerns. From the 2 News Weather Center, I'm meteorologist Annie Brown.
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3: Fox News, I'm Tom Graham. Well, reflecting today across the country on the 25th anniversary of the 9/11 terror attacks, Fox's Eric Sean at Ground Zero in New York City.
4: The ceremony has now ended with the mournful sound of taps echoing here in the plaza of the 9/11 Memorial and Museum, and the reading of the names also has now been completed. That means that the site will be open to the public, people from all over the country and all over the world coming here to reflect on what happened a quarter of a century ago.
3: Ceremony is also held in Shanksville, Pennsylvania, and at the Pentagon. President Trump.
5: 2,977 beautiful souls were ripped from our world, and many more died in the weeks and years after.
3: Referencing the toxic air at Ground Zero, America's listening to Fox News.
6: News from the Radio Oklahoma News Network. I'm David McCollum. Millwood Public School District officials say a fifth-grade football player collapsed during practice Thursday. The suburban OKC district says coaches immediately initiated CPR and contacted emergency services. Despite those efforts, 11-year-old Jahair Booker passed away at a local hospital. No other details have been released. Groundbreaking in Kingston Thursday for the new bridge over Lake Texoma. The new $400 million structure replaces the original Roosevelt Bridge, which opened in the 1940s. Speaking with Sherman TV station KXII, Oklahoma U.S. Senator James Lankford said the old bridge has seen better days.
7: It is in desperate need of replacement. This is the largest transportation project in all of Oklahoma. This is an area I've worked on for years to be able to get federal grant money. We've got over $100 million in federal grant money that are coming to this project.
6: 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For the Radio Oklahoma News Network, I'm David McCollum.
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a number of floors on fire. It looked like the plane was aiming towards the building. Transmitter third alarm. We'll have the staging area at Vesey and West Street. Have the third alarm assignment go into that area. Second alarm assignment report to the building, okay?

We have not forgotten, even after 25 years. Still hard to believe. Kenny Chesney and Jackson Dean, Jason Aldean in minutes. Now it's Luke's Waves from Okie Country 101.7.

0: Okie Country 101.7, my kind of party. Jason Aldean right there. All right, Maverick here. We got Ruffer football tonight. Ruffers hitting the road to play Claremore. We'll have that game for you tonight. 6:30 our pregame with Bill Huddleston and the crew. 7 o'clock kickoff right here. All right, Lady A and Ronnie Bowen and Hudson Westbrook, who got himself an ACM nomination. How about that for Best New Artist? Play him on the way. And Luke Combs, too, who got a bunch of them as well. Okie Country 101.7.
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7: The heat backs off slightly today and tomorrow, but don't expect much for relief. Heat index values still top 105 degrees, with triple-digit temperatures returning this weekend. Rain stays limited, worsening drought and fire weather concerns. From the 2 News Weather Center, I'm meteorologist Annie Brown. Continue.

0: Okie Country 101.7. She got the best of me. There's Luke Combs. All right, Maverick here, coming back. Parker McCollum. Play Carrie 2 and Zach Topps, South of Sanity. I hear from Okie Country 101.7. A lot of things going on this weekend. Of course, it's going to be cooler. We're very, very excited about that. Now, I'm not saying it's going to be the middle of winter. It's not going to feel like that. It's going to be a tad bit cooler. And so there will be some great time for you to get out and enjoy some of the things we have going on in the area this weekend. If you go to our Facebook page, Okie Country 101.7, we always update you on all of the things going on in the area. So you can go check out all of those things that'll be happening in our area this week, including that just great chili cook-off and bluegrass festival going on in Tahlequah. It got started today. Run tomorrow as well. Ricky Skaggs will be there and a whole bunch of other just amazing art. 10 stages. It's not just bluegrass. There's all kinds of music. Great food. The big chili cook-off is tomorrow, and it's outstanding. So all downtown Tahlequah going to be lit up tomorrow with great music and food. So make sure you make your way there. Okie Country 101.7.
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0: 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South of Sanity, Zach Top. All right, Maverick coming back. Long stretch with Ella Langley and Morgan Wallen. Ella's going to have to get her a new fireplace mantle or a new trophy case. See all the ACM nominations that she got today. Man, oh man, she's amazing. We'll play her and Morgan coming up, and Darius too, all on the way right here.
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11: The heat backs off slightly today and tomorrow, but don't expect much for relief. Heat index values still top 105 degrees, with triple-digit temperatures returning this weekend. Rain stays limited, worsening drought and fire weather concerns. From the True News Weather Center, I'm meteorologist Annie Brown.
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1: Fox News, I'm John Saucier. President Trump and members of his administration at the Pentagon in Arlington, Virginia, honoring the lives lost in the September 11th terror attacks 25 years ago today. The president is speaking about the perseverance of America following those attacks.
2: September 11th reminded us of the terrible power of hate. The 25 years since have shown us the even greater power of the American spirit to endure and prevail and to win.
1: Similar ceremony is happening today in New York City and also at the Flight 93 Memorial in Shanksville, Pennsylvania. Homeland Security Secretary Mark Wayne Mullen speaking about 9/11 outside DHS headquarters in Washington, D.C.
3: Our mission is to make sure it never happens again.
1: The Department of Homeland Security was established in 2002 in response to the September 11th terror attacks. 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
10: 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Some Oklahoma physicians are pushing back against some proposed changes on how they're reimbursed for Medicare services. Radio Oklahoma's Ann Roberts reports.
11: The Centers for Medicare and Medicaid Services is proposing to change a rule that would mean physicians receive half as much in reimbursement from Medicare for services provided on the same day as an office visit. Some Oklahoma physicians say the proposed reimbursement cut could force some physicians to stop serving Medicare clients, completely endangering patient health.
10: A Love County traffic stop on I-35 earlier this week results in the arrests of three men. Love County Sheriff Andy Cumberledge says when a deputy performed a traffic stop, he found two of the three occupants had Oklahoma warrants. When a canine officer searched the car, 6 gallon-sized bags containing more than 13 pounds of meth were discovered. More on these stories at RadioOklahomaNews.com. For the Radio Oklahoma News Network, I'm David McCollum.
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There's Morgan Wallen. All right, Little Big Town and Russell Dickerson, Cody Johnson. All in minutes now. Thomas Rhett.

0: Well, a Manhattan resident named David has gone viral on TikTok after taking on a simple challenge: cleaning up the trash on his Washington Heights block every day for 100 days. Frustrated by constant litter surrounding local trees and fire hydrants, David grabbed a trash picker and trash bags to tackle the mess himself while posting his daily progress online. His solo mission quickly turned into a remarkable neighborhood movement, where local businesses donating gardening supplies and neighbors joining in to help pick up trash. As things got rolling, David invested a few bucks of his own money for supplies, and the community stepped up with more than $2,000 in donations that allowed David to build small fences, lay down fresh soil, and plant bright flowers along sidewalk trees. Thanks to David's project, his once littered block has turned into a community garden that encourages people to keep the streets clean. It's outstanding. That's the good stuff.
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14: The heat backs off slightly today and tomorrow, but don't expect much for relief. Heat index values still top 105 degrees, with triple-digit temperatures returning this weekend. Rain stays limited, worsening drought and fire weather concerns. From the 2 News Weather Center, I'm meteorologist Annie Brown.

0: This weekend at Darlington Raceway, a lot of the pre-race conversation will center around drivers like Hamlin, Reddick, Briscoe, Byron, Larson, and Keselowski. But there's another driver who is sneaky good at this track.
1: I've liked Darlington even when I didn't run good at that place, so I think that does say something for that facility.
0: That's Chris Buescher, and my name is Brad Gilley. Welcome to Texas Motor Speedway's Total Access Today. This weekend, the chase starts at Darlington Raceway, a 10-race run to the NASCAR Cup Series Championship. And when it comes to history at the track too tough to tame, Denny Hamlin has won there five times. Chase Briscoe has won the last two Southern 500. Tyler Reddick is the most recent winner, and other drivers rise to the top when it comes to pre-race favorites. Another driver to consider, Chris Buescher. While he's not won at Darlington Raceway, his last four starts at the track have all been top 10 finishes. He also ranks among the top five drivers when it comes to performance in recent history.
1: I love Darlington. I've always loved it. It's one of the few racetracks that I can honestly say that I've always loved without running well there. Fortunately, we've been really good there for the last several years at this point. So it's looked at as way more of an opportunity versus an obstacle. It's going to be fun. I know it starts a little earlier, so we'll have a little bit more daylight to run in, so it'll be a little hotter, slicker for a little bit longer, but it'll be a fun one.
0: How would you like to bowl with a three-time Cup champion? Speedway Children's Charities hosts the Tony Stewart Bowling Tournament October 14th.
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a ranch hand in a pinch, man. 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'Cause she's a gold digger with a quick trigger. 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
1: Okie Country 101.7 in Cody Johnson's great song, Horseback. I was a little, I don't say upset, but I was kind of surprised. Now, I got to check the eligibility times, but Cody's new album is, I think, one of the greatest ever recorded and was not nominated for Album of the Year. And it could be that it came out too late. I have to double check that. But if it did, it'll be there next year because it's amazing. All right, Kane Brown and Sam Hunt coming up here next. We got the Ruffers on the road at Claremore tonight. We'll have that game for you, 6:30 our pregame, 7 o'clock kickoff right here.
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10: The heat backs off slightly today and tomorrow, but don't expect much for relief. Heat index values still top 105 degrees, with triple-digit temperatures returning this weekend. Rain stays limited, worsening drought and fire weather concerns. From the 2 News Weather Center, I'm meteorologist Annie Brown.
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1: The names of those killed read at the 9/11 Memorial and Museum in New York City as the nation marks the grim anniversary of those terror attacks. A ceremony also held in Shanksville, Pennsylvania.
3: Dedicate yourself to never forget. To find that spirit in the world around you each and every day. May God bless the memories of the 40 souls we lost.
1: Pennsylvania Governor Josh Shapiro, President Trump speaking at the third ceremony at the Pentagon. Enforcement agencies bolstering security at Jewish facilities as the high holidays begin.
4: Rosh Hashanah begins at sunset Friday and ends at nightfall on Sunday, meaning head of the year. In Hebrew, it celebrates the Jewish New Year and is the start of a 10-day period of repentance and reflection.
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5: News on the Radio Oklahoma News Network, I'm Trey Davis. A traffic stop on I-35 in Love County ended with three men in jail and the seizure of 13 pounds of meth. Two of the suspects had outstanding warrants. All three were arrested and charged with aggravated drug trafficking. Meanwhile, in Comanche County, officers executing a search warrant in Lawton found more than 400 grams of cocaine and 170 grams of mushrooms, along with LSD, ecstasy, THC products, and thousands of dollars in suspected drug money. Dalton York, Alina York, and Karina Britt were arrested. Charges of child neglect were added after three children were found in the residence and are now in DHS custody. A Corporation Commission hearing judge recommends the regulators give pre-approval to OG&E's agreement to provide power to three Google data centers. The tech giant would pay the full cost of power lines and connection to OG&E's system. More news in 1 hour. I'm Trey Davis on the Radio Oklahoma News Network.
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Just past 5 o'clock on 9/11, 25 years. Wow. Megan Maroney and Miranda coming up, and Carrie too. Now, Tyler Hubbard.

0: everybody. I'm Jason Aldean.
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2: It's good to be with somebody because those dating apps, those aren't fun, you know? Every girl would always ask me how tall I was. You ladies are all a bunch of filthy height supremacists. Yeah? You over 6 feet? You over 6 feet? You over 6 feet? I felt bad. I felt like I had to come up with something. I was like, well, no, but if it helps, I'm still growing as a person. I didn't know we could ask physical stuff out of the gate. I was like, how much do you weigh? She was like, whoa, that's body shaming. It's hard for me to lose weight. Well, it's harder for me to gain height.
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12: The heat backs off slightly today and tomorrow, but don't expect much for relief. Heat index values still top 105 degrees, with triple-digit temperatures returning this weekend. Rain stays limited, worsening drought and fire weather concerns. From the 2 News Weather Center, I'm meteorologist Annie Brown. Continue.

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1: College football this weekend, Oklahoma. They are traveling to Michigan. These two powerhouse programs are meeting for just a third time ever. This is going to be the first time that Oklahoma has ever played in Ann Arbor. And when you look at the history of the two programs, in 1976, Michigan won the Orange Bowl, winning the national title. And then last season in Norman, they won it 24-13. Other college football this weekend, Oklahoma State, they've got a good opportunity in front of them as they are going to play host to number 6 Oregon on Saturday. And Tulsa football, they play their first road game of the year when they match up against Sam Houston.
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0: Okie Country 101.7. There's Cole Wetzel and Corey Kent. All right, Maverick here. All right, rodeo action this weekend. Zane Cook Invitational. And it's going to be at the Fort Gibson Roundup Club. Tomorrow night at 7:30 and then Sunday at 2. All right, Bronx and Bulls and Junior Bulls and Mutton Busting. We got it all up at our Okie Country Facebook page. You can do that. Then you can go over to Tahlequah. You can enjoy some great music and chili during the big Bluegrass and Chili Festival. We got you all set. 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
10: The heat backs off slightly today and tomorrow, but don't expect much for relief. Heat index values still top 105 degrees, with triple-digit temperatures returning this weekend. Rain stays limited, worsening drought and fire weather concerns. From the 2 News Weather Center, I'm meteorologist Annie Brown.
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1: Fox News, I'm John Saucier. Americans gathering in Shanksville, Pennsylvania on the 25th anniversary of the 9/11 terrorist attacks at the Flight 93 Memorial Site, where 40 passengers helped take down four hijackers on a flight that was believed to be heading towards the nation's capital. Interior Secretary Doug Burgum.
2: The incredible courage of those that were on Flight 93, the selflessness that they took, the action when they could have been frozen with fear.
1: Heroes indeed. U.S. Attorney General Todd Blanche on Fox's America Reports to discuss the threat of terrorism in America today.
3: We always have to remain vigilant because there are there will always be terrorists that want to destroy our way of life, and so we have to do everything we can to stop it.
1: The Department of Justice announcing an Afghan permanent resident living in Texas was deported using the Alien Terrorist Removal Court. 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
4: News on the Radio Oklahoma News Network, I'm Trey Davis. The CDC is reporting the outbreak of cyclospora that sickened 13,000 people in 21 states linked to recalled iceberg lettuce from central Mexico has ended. Even though the outbreak is over, the CDC will complete its investigation. Oklahoma reported 533 confirmed cyclospora cases with 36 hospitalized. Cleveland County authorities tracked down a seventh suspect in Pottawatomie County connected to its theft ring investigation. A search of Kalen B. Mercer's property turned up a stolen tractor, backhoe attachment, along with various power tools and other stolen items. The Sooners look for win number two in Ann Arbor against Michigan Saturday. Game time temp should be 72 degrees with mostly cloudy skies. The Cowboys welcome number 6 Oregon to Stillwater. The Ducks will find temps around 90 degrees under partly cloudy skies. 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I'm Trey Davis on the Radio Oklahoma News Network.
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Okie Country 101.7. Maverick, a little past 6 o'clock, heading you towards rougher football at the bottom of the hour. Cole Wetzel, Kerry coming up too, and Luke Bryan. Now Justin Moore.

0: 7. Country girl, just shake it for me. Luke right there. All right, on the other side, we're going to play, we're going to get you rep for football. That's what we're going to do. Might have time to slip you. I don't think so. We're going to get you to rep for football. Why not? It's coming up next. Ruffers on the road at Claremore. Have a wonderful weekend. I'll see you back on Monday. Remember, be yourself, because you know everyone else is taken. Okie Country 101.7.
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7: The heat backs off slightly today and tomorrow, but don't expect much for relief. Heat index values still top 105 degrees, with triple-digit temperatures returning this weekend. Rain stays limited, worsening drought and fire weather concerns. From the 2 News Weather Center, I'm meteorologist Annie Brown.
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0: Okie Country 101.7, and I'll name the dogs. There's Blake. All right, Maverick here. All right, so Friday night, Ruffers hit the road, take on Claremore, catch all the action all season long right here, brought to you by Dental Care of Muskogee, Fulton's Fried Pies. Oh, those are so good. Legacy Buildings, Marvin's Mowers, and Blue Peak Fiber Internet. Again, this week, they'll be at Claremore. And don't forget, Saturday, Sooners are back. We didn't have them last week because they played on Friday night. Well, this weekend, they travel to Michigan to take on the Wolverines. Pregame starts at 8 a.m., kickoff at 11. Coming up this Saturday right here from Okie Country 101.7.

0: For the second time in the first three games of the 2026 campaign, the Muskogee Ruffers are, as Willie Nelson says, on the road again tonight at Lato Field in Claremore for game number three and an opportunity to go 3-0 here in the early season. Hi, everybody. Bill Huddleston along with Nick Hampton. Muskogee tonight at 3-0. Their opponent, the Zebras of Claremore, a year ago, 8-4. A quarterfinalist, Nick Hampton, in Class 5A so far this season, 1-1, losing their opener to Saddlesaw, and then last week in dramatic fashion coming from behind to beat Bartlesville 35-32.
1: Well, they can score some points, obviously, and so I think that'll be a big test for the Ruffers tonight. Talking to some of the Claremore people during the course of the week, I think probably the consensus is they're going to try and pick on the secondary a little bit tonight, particularly with their exceptional wide receiver, Aiden Gaines, who's probably the best athlete on the team. And so he'll be the guy the Ruffers will have to key on. And I don't know that their running game is all that stout, but they'll certainly use that to try and offset the passing game and keep the Ruffer defense honest.
0: Well, certainly Gaines has been the focal point of the offensive production through the first two games of the year, but it's also been a defense that at times has been stingy. They got some pretty good guys up in the front, some big guys up front, at 275-pounder returning defensive tackle Caden Conley, and then a linebacker from a year ago, last year's leading tackler, 6'1", 190-pound senior Graham Williams. But the Ruffers, Nick, have some of their own enforcers, including the expected return of Braden McMullen at the quarterback. That's a big lift for the Ruffer offense.
1: Exactly right. And, of course, Muskogee's defense, too, will be tested. But our offensive line's got some guys on it. I think maybe that'll be kind of a test tonight. If one way to be able to slow Gaines and the Zebras down is to put pressure on Gady and make him run around and get to him a little bit, put some pressure on him, and not let him have open throws.
0: Well, that'll certainly be one of the missions of our Get to Know Ruffer guest of the week, number 28, Cole McQueen. He'll join us for our pregame visit as we continue our pregame countdown to kickoff live from Lato Field in Claremore, the Ruffers and the Zebras in game number three of the 2026 campaign. Back with Cole McQueen. But first, this time out, you're watching and listening to Muskogee Ruffer Football 2026.
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0: Prepare to take on the Zebras in this Game 3 of the 2026 season. Each and every week in our pregame, we give you a chance to meet one of the playmakers for the Ruffers. Another senior tonight, linebacker Cole McQueen, who wears the jersey number 28. Any particular reason why you like the number 28, Cole?
7: My sophomore year, Coach Hill gave me that number, and it's just always stuck. I like it. It looks good.
0: Let's find out the things that Cole McQueen likes beyond football, or maybe who is your favorite football player when you watch either at the college or the professional level?
7: I really like watching Whit Weeks at LSU. He's a dog. He's a playmaker. He flies around and hits hard.
0: Do you talk as much noise as Whit Weeks does?
7: Not really. The Coach Condit preaches not to talk that much trash, get us in trouble.
0: All right. Now, let's talk about your duties at that linebacker position. You not only have to make plays, but you also have to read the signs coming from the sideline. How does that all work?
7: Coach Bryant, we over practice when we game plan. We come up with these calls week to week. It's different, and he signals them, and I echo it throughout the defense, get everyone lined up, get ready.
0: All right. Now, you've gone a lot of time in the weight room. You've matured physically. Tell me about the differences in your body makeup from last year to this year.
7: I went from around 185, real skinny, and I'm around 210, 205 now. Spent a lot of time in the gym on my own, eating a bunch of protein.
0: How has that extra time of physical development helped with your mental maturity, Cole, to get you ready to play the linebacker for the Ruffers?
7: It just made me tough all around in those hard downs and hard times. You just got to keep your head down and persevere.
0: If you look at game plan from 1 week to the next, from game one to game two, now to tonight's ball game, what things, similarity, does Claremore do that you've seen that, you know, will fit into you being able to be a game changer?
7: They run the ball a lot. They do a pin and pull. They run power. Their guards are going to tell me where to go, and I expect to have a big game.
0: What's it mean to you to be a Muskogee Ruffer? This is your senior campaign, a last chance to leave a legacy.
7: It means everything. Me and my teammates, we've been doing this. I've been here for 4 years now. It's great, and I want to succeed. I would rather pick my 11 than anyone else.
0: Cole McQueen, our pregame guest in the countdown to kickoff, back with head coach Dale Condit. We'll talk a little offense, defense, and how the Ruffers get ready to play Claremore when we continue after this timeout on Ruffer TV.
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0: Back on Ruffer football tonight from Claremore, Muskogee Ruffers on the road again for game number 3. But Dale Conant, it's always better to be going to your opponent's home field with a 2-0 record than anything else.
10: Yeah, we're excited to be 2-0. Very fortunate. Felt like our guys, you know, did what they had to do at the end of each game to finish it off. And you know, that's a good sign. I mean, you're going to, with, you know, I said going in, our schedule is going to provide us a lot of exciting football, a lot of close games. So every time we get a win in one of those, we're going to feel really good about it. But, yeah, excited to be 2-0 and playing the Claremore Zebras.
0: Coming into this game 3, you're still mixing and matching personnel. Part of that due to injuries. You have to face that same situation here tonight. But it seems as if when challenged, your Muskogee Ruffers have found a way to step up and fill the foot.
10: Yeah, and, you know, the first two games, obviously, the quarterback situation, DJ Hill has come in and done a great job for us. And, you know, he's not a guy we're probably going to throw all over the field with, but he threw the ball on the money at the right times to set up enough scores to get us a win. So we're very proud of him and his efforts. And, you know, good chance we get our starter back tonight. And you know, I'm excited to see how he does and how the offense triggers with him at the helmet as quarterback.
0: We'll certainly have Braden back in there at the signal caller position. It's still to be decided as we get closer to kickoff. But if you look at 6A2, I mean, the way things have shaken out the first couple of weeks, you kind of get the idea that this is anybody's to take for the asking.
10: Well, and I felt that way last year, that, you know, of all the classes, 6A2 is the one, and I think some of the other coaches feel the same way. It's the one that, you know, there's several teams that are very even, and, you know, who can get on a roll at the right time, stay healthy, and build the momentum at the right time is going to have the best chance. And, you know, we feel like talent-wise, we're probably right there with everybody else that has a shot at it. So, of course, it's early for all of that, but yeah, the 6A2 thing is going to be very exciting as we go through this season.
0: Talk about how you ended up with Claremore on the schedule. I mean, understanding playing an Arkansas team, that's kind of been an ongoing deal for the Muskogee Rovers over the past several seasons. And then, of course, last week, getting the opportunity to reestablish the relationship against McAllister. But why Claremore?
10: Well, Claremore's, first of all, I know Coach Hurt very well, and I know he does a great job with their program. And in all reality, they're very, very similar to us in size. I mean, we're right within just a few students of each other. So they tend to have a good football team every year. And, of course, being, you know, 45 minutes to an hour away sounds a lot better than driving 2.5 hours back over to another big school in Arkansas. So great competition. They have great facilities. They're going to treat you right. And, you know, it'll be, I think, a good positive game for both sides.
0: Dale Cunningham, our guest here in the pregame countdown to kickoff. We're going to take our time out. When we come back, we'll go inside the offensive locker room and talk with Ryan Dvorak, see what kind of offensive thoughts he has about putting a lot of points up on the scoreboard tonight. And then later on, we'll talk with Travis Bryant to see how his defense can continue to be the monsters of violence here against the Zebras. Back with more on Ruffer football after this timeout. You're watching Ruffer TV 2026.
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0: Welcome back on Ruffer Football tonight on the road from Claremore as Muskogee prepares to take on the Zebras. We bring in offensive run game coordinator Ryan Dvorak. And Ron, just taking a look at this offensive unit, I mean, you've been having to mix and match because of circumstances that include injuries. But one thing you've been able to find some consistency with are those big fellows up in the trenches. Talk about the progression and the continued maturity of that offensive line.
13: Yeah, I mean, going in, we kind of had a we had one guy returning, and so kind of getting the first two games under their belt has kind of helped them kind of figure out what football on Friday nights looks like. And, you know, every week you kind of just try to find something to just keep moving forward and keep getting better at each week.
0: What's the toughest thing for an offensive lineman? I mean, people can look at a quarterback. Yeah, he's got to catch the snap. He's got to run. He's got to throw. He's got to call the right play. The receiver's got to catch. They got to block. Running back's got to take the handoff and get it up the field. But what's the toughest thing for that guy up in the offensive line that knows there's a person across the line from them that wants to knock their lights out?
13: I mean, so for an offensive lineman, I mean, they know they're not getting the ball. But you know, the
0: unless
13: tough
0: you hope they don't.
13: Right. Hope, you know, when they break the huddle and they got to recognize the front to every play, kind of knowing what not only what their job is, but, you know, as defensive guys, they like to move a little bit. So it's kind of a you know your assignment, but if it's something different than you're expecting, you have to kind of know how to handle that in the moment.
0: Claremore will operate out of a 4-2-5 alignment. Where does that play for advantages for Muskogee? And where does it cause you and Jacob Norman, the passing game coordinator, maybe a scratch of the head?
13: You know, 4-2-5, I mean, so there would be four defensive linemen, two linebackers for the majority of the time. You know, they more bodies up front for us to that are right in front of us. Whereas if it was a 3-4, there's only three defensive linemen. So putting more bodies up on us, and so you know, we can maybe get some true double teams. That's where we can kind of try to have an advantage. But you know, they like to, with a 4-man front, they can twist and stunt and bring pressures. So throughout the game, so we'll see what we get.
14: A lot of people say 4-2-5, that means five guys way back. But that's not always the kind, because many times out of that 5-man group, there's two guys that are going to be filling those extras, and now you got Eddie up there in the box.
13: Right. So safety will probably be more, have a run responsibility. And then the fifth guy would be like a hybrid linebacker safety type of body, where he's probably fast enough to cover somebody out on the pass game, but is you know, physical enough to be to stop the run.
14: We talked a little coaching 101. Now let's talk about strategy for putting points on the board. With all the things that the Rufflers have in your offensive package, personnel as well as plays that you've got to call, where do you see the opportunities for Muskogee to be able to move the ball down the field as well as strike with a big play?
13: Well, I mean, it all starts up front with the line and trying to establish a run game, control the ball. We've done a pretty decent job of winning the turnover battle, which is always a stat that is imperative in football, is winning the turnover battle. And then just kind of work efficiently within the offense, put ourselves in good second down, third down situations. And if we see an opportunity and to take a shot deep.
14: I didn't get a chance to ask Jacob before we came on the air, but what's going to be the first call?
13: I'm not at liberty to say that one.
14: Hey, well, we're still 5 minutes away from kickoff, so we better keep that one under wraps. Back with more. We'll talk defensive strategy with Travis Bryan and his Monsters of Violence. We continue Ruffer football after this time out of Ruffer TV 2026.
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14: Claremore, time to go in and talk a little defensive strategy of the Muskogee Ruffers against the Zebras. And for that informational conversation, we bring in Travis Bryant, the defensive coordinator. Job well done, first 2 weeks, Coach. Couple of victories, and defense has played a big part.
15: Yeah, you know, last week I didn't think we played very well the first half, but we kind of responded the second half and you know, played a pretty good half. And this week we've really worked on just, you know, all 11 guys doing their job and playing with discipline. You know, some of the plays last week we just give them 3 yards by jumping off sides, but I think we'll show up this week and be more disciplined and be sounder.
14: If you were to give your defensive group grades, I know you break them down in different areas, linemen, linebackers, safeties, but just throw them all into one big can here. Let's give an overall grade through the first couple of ball games.
15: You know, I thought the first week we played a little better defense than we did the second week. I don't know. I think some weeks, you know, for whatever reason, we just didn't seem to have the same energy the first half against McAllister. So obviously the first week I thought we played really, really well. The second week, you know, I'd probably give us a C. We need to play better.
14: Let's talk now about your opponent tonight, the Zebras of Claremore. Obviously a ball club that will put the ball in the air. And given the opportunity, Aiden Gaines can put points on the scoreboard.
15: Oh, yeah, there's no doubt. He's a talented kid. He can really jump. He can run. He's got decent size. You know, I think we'll be able to handle some things they do by, you know, doubling him some and, you know, making sure we've been working all week to know where he's at, and we're ready for it.
14: What are the parts of the offense of Jared Hurt that caused Travis Bryant to stay up at night and scratch the head a little bit and try to come up with another outstanding defensive performance?
15: Well, you know, as much as they talk about the receiver, that what they want to do is run power and buck sweep. So you still got to stop the run. So they're going to find all different ways, you know, to block down and kick and try to run right at you. So we got to do a really good job at the line of scrimmage. And I think we got to tackle better. That was an issue last week. And we might hit them at, you know, we might hit them for a 1 yard gain, and then they end up getting 4 and 5. And you can't let Claremore be, you know, 2nd and 3. You know, we need them to be like long yardage.
14: You've also had, from one game to another, different players come up with big-time plays. In the first week, I mean, Cole McQueen had 14 tackles. Then last week, I think he had 2. But other players stepped up and filled those voids. That's developing the type of a team defense that you're looking for?
15: Yeah, you know, last week, probably the most disappointing thing last week is we might have 10 guys execute, and then the wrong guy sitting on the quarterback, or the wrong guy taking the dive back. So, you know, last week was a little different offense. We just didn't play with the type of discipline we need. You know, this week I really think, you know, it's more about getting off the ball and being physical at the line of scrimmage.
14: Is there one particular energy effort that you can see your defense be able to bring to the field tonight and force Claremore to do what they don't want to do?
15: Yeah, I mean, we got to live in the backfield because they're going to pull guards. They're going to pull, and we've got to play behind the line of scrimmage and take it to them on the early downs.
14: Travis Bryant with some defensive strategies. We'll come back with a winning strategy brought to you by McAlee Finity Attorney at Law with head coach Dale Condit. Rougher football continues tonight from Claremore on Rougher TV. 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
14: When it matters most. 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Back in the locker room with head coach Dale Condon, you're just about ready to take your Roughers out on the field for another road game. Is it easier trying to put all the pieces together and try to keep everybody focused when you're away from home, Dale?
10: Sometimes it can be. You eliminate some of the distractions that can happen at home, but don't get me wrong, if I can have a season full of 10 home games or 10 away, we'll take the 10 home games. But so far, you know, we've passed the first test on the road, so you know, we're not going to foreign land or anything, so we're just fine playing on the road, and you know, doesn't matter where you play, the field looks, you know, they all have turf anymore, they all look about the same. So
14: they're all 100 yards long, that is for certain. Now, you and I have talked earlier this week at our Tuesday Night Coaches Show about the need to eliminate penalties, pre- and post-snap penalties. What do coaches, what can you do to eliminate those things other than concentration?
10: Yeah, and you just continually preach it. You can do things in practice to work on it. And, you know, we do that a lot. we let them know when they're not doing it correctly. But, yeah, last week, way too many especially pre-snap penalties on both sides. And
14: is that sometimes affected because of what extreme heat conditions players have been under the first few weeks?
10: I think you can get a little bit worn down mentally. It's definitely a mental lapse when it happens. So don't want to make excuses for them, but I do believe you can have a letdown when you're a little bit exhausted, and that's probably the case at times. Hopefully, as we go through the season, we'll eliminate those.
14: All the game plan has been put into place for tonight. It's now time to go out and execute it. Let's talk about a winning strategy for the Muskogee Roughers. Our winning strategy segment brought to you each and every week by Michael A. Finnerty, attorney at law, with a winning strategy for all your legal needs. Dale Condit, as you look at Claremore, as you look at Jared Hurts Ball Club, offense, defense, special teams, what are those points of emphasis? What is the winning strategy for Muskogee going 3-0?
10: Well, I think defensively, you know, it starts with trying to minimize the number of big plays that Aiden Gaines, their best receiver, gets. He's an explosive guy. You got to know where he's at all times. And, boy, you don't want him to go 80, 90 yards on you. And if he gets out on, again, he gets out in the open, we, you know, I don't know very many people have someone that can catch him. So really minimizing the big plays they get in their passing game with him. And then don't let them, you know, they can get in a big package offensively and lean on you. So hopefully we'll be able to hold our ground and not give them any push up front. But offensively, I think we're going to have to be able to throw the ball a little bit at times and, you know, hopefully stay balanced. We haven't been able to be real balanced in these first two games, but hopefully not with Braden back. But, you know, the game plan will open up a little bit more and people will see some of the things that we really like to do. But then special teams, obviously they got two or three guys they can run. And, you know, we've had some really bright spots on special teams and some scary spots on special teams. So hopefully, you know, I've been really proud of our kicker, Michael Acosta. And, you know, and this week he'll hit a couple every now and then kickoffs that go deep in the end zone. So he's got a really strong leg, but, you know, kids only kick for about a month. So, but overall, you know, we've got potential to be really good in the special teams.
0: Dale Cutler with some pregame strategy brought to you by Michael A. Finnerty, attorney at law. Back with health of the Ruffers, Justin Laird will talk about how he and Leo Kraske put together their own game plan for keeping the Ruffers healthy and ready to play tonight here against Claremore. That will we continue our pregame countdown to kickoff on Ruffer TV 2026.
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0: Claremore, as Muskogee prepares to take the field against the Zebras of Claremore, we bring in head athletic trainer Justin Laird. Matt, what is the cure for this heat?
18: I don't think there is a cure for the heat other than give them some rest and water them down as much as possible and get as many electrolytes in them as you can.
0: You're kind of an old cowboy type guy, so keep the cows fed and watered, right?
18: Oh, absolutely. Water them well. Water them well.
0: Now, through the first couple of weeks, we've been dealing with concussion protocol. Now you're dealing with ankle injuries. Let's talk a little bit about how you monitor the progress of an injured player.
18: Well, the doctor kind of controls how we monitor what we do. And then once they're released back to us, we start them on our protocol and rehab protocol to try to get them back ready. Like you said, we brought one off of concussion protocol, and now we got one out with an ankle that we've already started his rehab on. And it seems to me this week was a week for ankles. I got one football player and three other sports got ankle problems.
0: That's better than knee injuries or others on concussion protocol. We'll come back with more of our countdown to kickoff health of the Ruffers with Justin Laird, brought to you by Excel Physical Therapy. But first, this time out on Ruffer Football 2026.
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0: Back tonight at Claremore as the Muskogee Ruffers on the road for the second time. We bring in Justin Laird, head athletic trainer, in this week's Health of the Ruffers. Little bit better temperatures than earlier in the week, not so much affected by the wet bulb, but still you can't take your eyes off the heat because it's still going to be in existence.
18: Absolutely. It doesn't matter whether it's 104 or 70. We still make sure our kids are hydrated with electrolytes and they're ready to go, proper nutrition. And that goes the same in November. You just got to add a little more in the summertime and the early season to make sure they got plenty of water.
14: But it's not something that a kid can start doing just the day before a game. It's got to be almost a continual day-to-day rehydration.
18: Oh, yeah, it starts back in the summer. We make sure we let them know they need to be hydrated all through the summer. And then when they get back here officially, you know, we provide them with the things they need and the information they need so that they're hydrated.
14: Justin, you and Leo Kraske, the strength and training coordinator, what are you looking at as far as player personnel tonight that you'll have to watch? You'll have to take their helmet because they cannot go, or perhaps give one back that can go out and be a game changer?
18: Well, hopefully we don't have to take any helmets away. Our main thing is watching for kids that are cramping up and dehydrating and have the proper tools ready to deal with them to get them back in the game as quickly as possible.
14: Justin Lair with this week's Health of the Ruffers, brought to you by Excel Physical Therapy. Back with more Ruffer football, but first this time out here on Ruffer TV 2026.
20: It was one of the first trading posts on America's frontier. The only place in this future state of Oklahoma where three rivers meet and flow to the Gulf of Mexico. The Trail of Tears led the Creek Nation here, where survivors found their new homeland. A dramatic sweep of lives and legacies gave rise to Muskogee. Bank First is loyal to a city born of commerce, Indian cultures. We're loyal to the mission of growth and prosperity that guides this queen city of the Arkansas, where today's Port of Muskogee extends a mighty lifeline, and where Bank First rolls up its sleeves to support the vision of its citizens, which is what loyalty does for a city like Muskogee. Bank First. Loyal to Oklahoma. Loyal to you.
14: September 11, 2001. As we take a moment today to honor the lives of those lost on that tragic day of September 11, we pay special tribute to a Muskogee High School alumnus who served his country with distinction, United States Army Major Ronald D. Milam. A native of Muskogee, a Muskogee graduate, Major Milam served 10 years in the military as a decorated Army officer. He was working inside the Pentagon on the morning of a 9/11 when he lost his life at just 33 years old. He left behind a legacy of courage, dedication, and leadership that will forever be part of the Muskogee community. To the Milam family and to all our military veterans and first responders in the stands, thank you for your service and your sacrifice. We stand with you, and we will never forget. Bill Huddleston with Nick Hampton tonight from Lato Field, and Nick, as the song says, where were you on that fateful day of 2001, 9/11? I know you and I both have vivid memories. We were traveling together.
1: We were traveling. We were in Winfield, Kansas that day, and just getting ready to get our day started up there, and came on the TV while we were sitting there getting breakfast, and wow, just one of those things you don't forget.
14: The world's history changed forever.
1: Ready to go, though, as the Ruffers won the coin toss and deferred, so they'll be kicking off an east-west field here at Lantau Field, so the Zebras will be looking into the sun here as they have the ball in the first quarter.
14: Michael Acosta with the ball on the tee, ready to kick deep. Aiden Gaines, one of the speedsters in the return unit. Ruffers have worked on special teams coverage in their preparations for today. There's the kick away to the sideline. It'll go out of bounds, and that'll bring it back up after a five-yard penalty. The option for Claremore to take the football, and they will do so without a re-kick.